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7: 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Our trip leaves from the pontoon near the Keys Bar and sails past Ryan Crew, where the Knights Templar had their preceptory under Raymond Le Gros in the 12th century. We also see the ruins of Temple Michael and Malana Abbey and the magnificent Ballinatrae House, which is Yall's answer to Downton Abbey. To book this trip on May Vogue, please call Tony on 087-988-9076.
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1: The River Blackwater, or to give it its original name, Our Moon in Asia, rises in the mountains of Slieve Lucre on the Cork-Kerry border, and it enters the sea at Youghal. Our trip leaves from the pontoon near the Keys Bar and sails past Ryan Crew, where the Knights Templar had their preceptory under Raymond Le Gros in the 12th century. We also see the ruins of Temple Michael and Malena Abbey, and the magnificent Ballinatray House, which is Youghal's answer to Downton Abbey. To book this trip on May Vogue, please call Tony on 087-988-9076.
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0: Good morning. You're listening to Cry 104 FM. This is Ross B, the Punching Pastor. Today we're going to talk about being forged in the fire. It's going to be a 10-week series for men who are done drifting. And for the next hour, we're going to talk honestly, go deep into scripture, and ask the hard questions. Not from a pulpit, not from a street, but from the fire. So we're calling it A Man on a Mission. And with me this morning, again, for all the way from Northwest Chapel, is Caitlin. How are you, Caitlin?
1: I'm doing well, thanks.
0: Yeah. When you first heard the title, A Man on a Mission, what did that stir in you?
1: Well, I thought, am I qualified for this?
0: Okay.
1: Yeah, because, you know, but no, that's what we all should be as followers of Christ. We're all on a mission,
0: yeah.
1: So.
0: Yeah. I mean, I'm taking from the point is that, you know, I've seen a lack of godly men leaders out there. You know, I see a lot of comfortable Christianity, but I find, like, you know, where are the godly men? Where are the men standing? Do you know? I mean, and I hope you'll join the conversation from the Northwest Chapel point of view, do you know, from your experience over there in Dublin, Ohio. So, as always, let's pray. Father, we come in not with our best foot forward, but honest. Some of us are here running on empty. Some of us haven't been calling comfort peace for so long we've forgotten what peace actually costs. Lord Jesus, you did not come to make us comfortable. You came to make us whole, and wholeness has a cross in it. So as we open this hour, open us. Shake loose what is small and frightened in us. Call us forward into the people you see when you look at us. And we ask this in the name of the Father, and the Son, and of the Holy Spirit, with all God's people saying,
1: Amen.
0: Amen. So we've got two passages of scripture that Caitlin's going to read for us. So listen as you've never heard them before. If you've got your Bible with you, open it up. So Mark chapter 8, verses 34, 35, we hear Jesus speaking.
1: And calling the crowd to him with his disciples, he said to them, If anyone would come after me, let him deny himself and take up his cross and follow me. For whoever would save his life will lose it. But whoever loses his life for my sake in the Gospels will save it.
0: And then John chapter 12, verses 24 to 26 tells us.
1: Truly, truly, I say to you, unless a grain of wheat falls into the earth and dies, it remains alone. But if it dies, it bears much fruit. Whoever loves his life loses it, and whoever hates his life in this world will keep it for eternal life. If anyone serves me, he must follow me. And where I am, there will my servant be also. If anyone serves me, the Father will honor him.

0: So, Caitlin, Mark said deny yourself. That's a hard task. So in your experience, what does that actually look like day to day?
1: Well, I think of a few different contexts, but the first that came to mind was our sin nature. Like, for example, you know, someone does something to wrong you, your first instinct might be to lash back out at them, right? Well, Jesus calls us to turn the other cheek. And so it's things like that where you're denying your own instinct. And sometimes instincts are good, like gut feelings tell you things about something. Sometimes we should trust those and move away from certain situations. But in this context of denying yourself, it's just taking a moment to see what does God want me to do in this and not what do I want to do.
0: Mm. That's good. That's good. So, I mean, we're looking at really calling on men to stand up as good godly leaders over the next few weeks. So I find that men often pursue comfort, but they call it peace. Let me ask you something if you're listening this morning. When's the last time you were truly restless? Because let me tell you, there's a feeling of restlessness in this country at the moment. Not anxiousness, not depressed. Do you know, you're truly restless. The restless, the way a man gets when he knows he's supposed to do something, he's supposed to be somewhere and he's not there yet. When something has got us saying, this is not it. And I think there are a lot of men walking around today have traded that holy restlessness for comfort. You know, for a decent job, a quiet life, the match at the weekend, the pub at the weekend, I'm doing okay as long as I can get to the pub and get my couple of pints. And they've told themselves, this is peace, this is what life's about. But peace and comfort aren't the same thing. St. Augustine wrote in 1600 years ago, and it hasn't stopped being true, our heart is restless, O Lord, until it rests in thee. The rest Augustine was talking about isn't a recliner. It's a resting in purpose, in belonging, in being knowing and sent. Comfort without calling is just a slow shrinking of the soul. And, you know, Caitlin, have you ever caught yourself calling something peace that was actually just an avoidance?
1: Oh, yeah.
0: Yeah.
1: Yeah, for me, that looks like rest in the sense of actual physical rest. Like, I feel tired, so sometimes instead of seeking the Lord for that rest, I just say, okay, well, I'll take a nap or okay, I'll go to bed early tonight. And then you wake up and what happens? You still feel tired.
0: Yeah.
1: So, yeah, I mean, our bodies can be deceiving.
0: Yeah. I think churches today are, you know, they're calling something peace, but they're avoiding the things they should be speaking up about. I think the church should, you know, and I'm talking about all denomination churches now, not just, you know, picking on any church. They should be standing up and saying, hey, this is not the way of God. This is not the Bible. This is not what's meant to be taught. This is what it says. You know, and I think we want to avoid conflict. But Jesus tells us in Luke, you know, I didn't come to bring peace. I came to bring division. You know? What do you think of that?
1: Yeah. There's a difference between, like you said, peace and comfort. And I think when we avoid conversations like that, it can feel comfortable because we're avoiding the conflict that might come up. But he also says, if the world hates you, it hated me first. And so we're not called to keep the peace in that sense. Like, we're supposed to stand for the truth. And the peace that comes from standing for the truth is that assurance of, you know that you've done the right thing. You know what God has called you to do. So to me, that peace is much more comfortable than the quote unquote comfort you get from avoiding those conversations in the first place. Like, it's seeking God's approval over seeking man's approval.
0: Yeah. I mean, history has a habit of remembering men who gave themselves away and forgetting the ones who played it safe. Name me a man. Name me a man you know who played it safe.
1: Couldn't tell you.
0: Do you know what I mean? But remember those who gave themselves away. And I'm thinking of Maximilian Kolbe. Do you know, he's a Polish Franciscan priest in Auschwitz. Do you know the story?
1: No, I don't think I do.
0: Okay, so he was a Polish Franciscan in Auschwitz. I've forgotten the name of them.
1: Concentration camp.
0: Thank you. In 1941, and they line up, and a prisoner selected to die, a man with a family, and Kolbe steps forward, and he says, "I'm a Catholic priest. I wish to die in his place." And the Nazi commander is stunned, you know, but he allows it. Kolbe was starved for 2 weeks in a bunker. Witnesses said that he led other condemned men in prayer and song. He outlasted the starvation, so they injected him with carbolic acid. And he was found with his eyes open at peace. And that's not a man who did not shrink. He expanded because he'd given himself something to greater than himself. Now, if we contrast that with the man who spends 40 years protecting his comfort, his reputation, his routine, his position, and arrives at the end of the life of his life with everything intact and nothing given, no wounds, no scars, no fruit. Jesus called it losing your life by saving it. You know, so when you hear a story like Colby's, does it feel inspiring or does it feel impossibly far from ordinary life?
1: I think both.
0: Yeah.
1: I think it's yeah, because, you know, we have gotten so comfortable that the thought of this being in a situation to make even make a decision like that seems so far away.
0: Yeah.
1: I mean, I'm sure they felt like that. I'm sure the people of that time felt comfortable too before this happened. You know, we don't know what can happen in the future. At any moment, the rug can be swept under our feet, so we really shouldn't feel as comfortable as we do.
0: Yeah, you know, in Germany, like there's stories have come out that, you know, the train tracks going to the concentration camps pass by churches. So on a Sunday morning, when the trains would rumble past, the congregation would sing louder to drown out the sound of the train tracks. You know, you say we don't know what's going to happen tomorrow, but how would we react in a situation like that? You're part of that congregation, you know, and it's quite easy to look back and say, yeah, I would, you know,
1: right, yeah.
0: You know, where we'd probably sing louder. I think deep down, if we're honest, you know.
1: Well, there's issues today that need attention that we're keeping quiet about. So, yeah.
0: John, name a few.
1: Well, you know, I've heard a lot of people having conversations while I've been here about some of the issues in Ireland, and immigration seems to be a big topic.
0: Yeah.
1: I can't say that I know so much about it because I've only just started hearing about it the past couple months. But I mean, if there's an injustice being done there, then people need to speak up. And, you know, one of the things I've heard people say is there's no fighting Irish anymore.
0: Mm-hmm.
1: And that's what, you know, that's what the rest of the world knows Ireland as is, the fighting Irish. But yes, someone here and they say, no, people are docile. People just go with the flow, whatever the government says they do, you know.
0: Yeah.
1: But we've seen historically that the government is not always making good decisions for people.
0: Yeah.
1: So
0: I think that's globally true as well.
1: Yeah,
0: you know?
1: Yeah, for sure.
0: You know, I mean, I always describe as government as an organization that takes money off one group of people, gives himself to another group of people, and then pays himself for doing it, you know, which is thing. But what do you think? Come back to Mark's verse, you know, deny, take up and follow. What do you think taking up a cross should look like for a man in West Waterford, East Cork today? Now, you're around in about 6 weeks and...
1: Yeah, well, you know, I guess I don't want to overstep and get too far into what a man's taking up his cross should look like. Because I'm a woman, so certain extent it's...
0: You're a young woman, you know, okay? You're 24 years of age.
1: Yeah.
0: You're looking at, you know... That you know, God made the male and female. You know, he made, you know, Adam, you know, and Eve. But, you know, in a culture that's forgotten its masculinity, you know, as a woman, how would you restore that? How would you encourage your future husband or your something? You know, I mean, I'm sure you're going to look for a man's man.
1: Yeah, you know? For sure. Well, it's, to me, just to give an example, for someone who I would potentially see as a future husband, it would be a godly man first and foremost, which that looks like, okay, he's reading his scripture, he's seeking the Lord's counsel for decisions, because this is the thing, God tells us that men are to be the leaders of the household, the spiritual leaders, and so if the man is not seeking Christ in his decisions, he's going to be unwise, he's not going to be a good leader. So, that's just... bottom line, to keep it simple, is they should be seeking Christ.
0: Well, like, I have plenty of experience of working with young people, and one of the causes that I see with a lot of troubled teenagers, troubled youth, is lack of a father figure, lack of an absent father figure. And I look across the globe, and I look at statistics across the globe, and I reckon 90% of young people's problems could be resolved if the father stayed up and stayed at home and not work, but was stayed in the family unit.

better place. The thing that fits the shape of your particular life and calling, and follow me. So deny, take up your cross, follow me. And that's directional. Jesus is going somewhere. Mission has a destination. And these aren't suggestions. They're a spiritual upgrade for the, especially for the committed. They're basic. They're the basic description of what it means to be a disciple. And the word disciple in Matthias in Greek literally means a learner who lives with the teacher. You follow him into his life, into his mission, into his rhythm, and into the fire.

0: So we've been talking about mission and surrender. Is there anything from the first half of the show that stuck with you?
1: Yeah, just the deny yourself, take up your cross, follow me. These are commands that God tells us, and they're not just empty commands. Like, there's a reason for it. And, you know, when we do those things, we see a change in our lives. So if you consider yourself a Christian and you're a follower of Christ, but his words, the words of God, haven't changed anything about your life, you have to really look at that and ask yourself, are you following these commands?
0: Yeah, that's good. That's a good measure. Okay, guys, we'll be back after this.
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0: Welcome back to Iron and Incense. We're talking about Forged in the Fire here this morning on Cry 104 FM. And we're in week one, and we've been asking a hard question. What are you giving your life to? Because mission begins with surrender, not ambition. And we've got this backwards in modern Christian culture. We talk about purpose. We talk about calling. We run to men's conferences with titles like Unleash Your Potential, Rise Up. And I get it. I understand that appeal. But listen to how Jesus frames it. The grain of wheat doesn't rise to its potential. It falls, it dies, and from that death, many seeds, many lives come from it. And the order matters. Death before fruit, surrender before mission, cross before resurrection. Francis of Assisi understood this. He was the son of a wealthy cloth merchant. He had ambition, he had charm, he had a future mapped out. Then he heard a voice in a ruined chapel, San Damiano, "Go and repair my house, which you see is falling into ruin." He started with the literal building. He ended up rebuilding the church in one of its darkest centuries. And he didn't start with a vision statement. He started on his knees in the rubble. And that's where mission begins, not in the boardroom of your visions, in the rubble of your surrendered self. Another one, Dietrich Bonhoeffer, one more man. A German theologian, 1930s, Hitler is rising and the German church is largely capitulating, decorating itself with Nazi flags, preaching a comfortable religion that costs nothing, almost sounds like today. Bonhoeffer wrote a book called The Cost of Discipleship. In it, he threw a razor sharp line between what he called cheap grace and costly grace. Cheap grace, he said, is the grace we bestow on ourselves, forgiveness without repentance, baptism without discipline, communion without confession. It's grace without the cross. Costly grace, he said, is a treasure hidden in the field. It costs a man his life. When Christ calls a man, Bonhoeffer wrote, he bids him come and die. And Bonhoeffer eventually joined a plot to assassinate Hitler. He was arrested in 1943 and executed by the SS in April 1945, 3 weeks before the Germany surrendered. He died at 39. He gave everything for the call. Now, I'm not calling you to martyrdom this afternoon, but I'm asking, what would it like for you to take the call seriously? Not as a hobby, not as a Sunday morning routine, but as a life. Caitlin, any thoughts?
1: Well, that's a great story, first of all. Thank you for sharing that. I hadn't heard that before. I don't have a lot of words to say because I'm just pondered, like I'm convicted, yeah. Because, you know, we...
0: What does it mean to be convicted for the listener who's saying, what does that mean?
1: It's I guess when God puts on your heart, hey, this is something you've been doing wrong, and this is what I want you to do instead, I guess is maybe the simplest way of putting it. But it's noticing your sin. And, you know, I think every single one of us has moments throughout the day. Even your most committed follower of Christ is going to deny him at some point throughout the day. But it's seeking him through that, like taking your conviction and saying, all right, you've given me this for a reason. Now help me to seek you more.
0: So and we learned of Francis of Assisi, you know, the founder of the Franciscan order here, which are big in Ireland. You know, he heard God's voice when he's sitting in a ruined chapel. Where do you think people today are most likely to hear God speaking?
1: I think in the...
0: Sorry, let me add, if they actually stop to listen, because yeah, we pray, and mm-hmm. I also ask people, do you ever stop and listen? Mm. So where do you think that place would be?
1: I think it's in those convictions, in the discomfort. Like, I'll even speak for myself. I've had times where I pray for a solution for something, and he tells me, do this, and it's something I don't want to do, right? Now, I'm not talking about an audible voice, but you know when you're doing something wrong. You get a feeling. And I'll give you an example. When I was drinking, when I was still in my active addiction, I didn't want to give that up. I mean, I kind of, part of me knew that what I was doing was wrong. And so trying to quit in my own strength, okay, I'm going to like muscle through this and white knuckle it, they say. Well, that never worked. I tried, I don't know how many times, I couldn't count the amount of times I tried to quit in my own strength. But it's when I got on my knees and I said, Lord, I can't do this myself. I need your help. Get me through this. When I finally put down the drink and didn't pick it back up. So it's in those moments, it's when he's calling you to do something that you don't think you could do in your own strength. That's where you need to really listen and say, okay, you can take me there.
0: Mm-hmm. Anywhere else? Where people could see God listening, God speaking to them? I think actually, do you know, maybe that's a cheap question, a cheap shot, but do we take time to listen to God? Do you know, I mean, I go into churches and, you know, in the afternoons and, you know, people are there, they're lighting their candles and they say a prayer, but I don't see anybody sitting down saying, okay, God, speak to me.
1: Mm.
0: You know, what are you trying to say to me? Because he's giving us his word. You know, we use the Bible and we you know, no matter where you go to, Church of Ireland, Roman Catholic, you know, Methodist, do whatever, we read from the Bible, which mm-hmm. we say is God's living word. He still speaks to us today, even though it's written, it still speaks to us today. And, you know, a lot of people look at it as an instruction manual, but it's not. It's a story he invites us into. You know, it's a love letter, but not a sentimental one. So when we sit and we listen to God, and we feel God saying to him something, we should open our Bibles and say, okay, God, show me in your word. You know, let's confirm it with the word. And I think, you know, we live in a world that's Instagram or Snapchat or, you know, everything's like, I need it instantly.
1: Instant, yeah,
0: you know,
1: yeah.
0: Where we've lost the art of sitting and taking time. We look at all the great leaders, like, you know, they took time out. They went and spent time by themselves or they meditated, they prayed, they you know, they sought God. But we don't do that anymore.
1: No.
0: And I mean, I can't remember last time I heard a message from a pulpit saying, hey, guys, this week, just go and take 10 minutes, sit in quietness and see what God's saying to you. Don't ask him for anything. Just say, speak to me, Lord. Your servant is listening, you know, and see what God comes up. So maybe that's a challenge for you people this week listening. Just take 10 minutes of your day, set a timer on your phone, switch off everything, put your phone away from you. You'll put it in the silence. The only sound you're going to hear is that timer going off. And just sit and listen and say, hey, God, speak to me. Your servant is listening. And to get a pen and paper and write it down.

So we're going to slow down now, and I'm going to ask a few questions, and these are worth sitting with this week. Maybe you're in your car, maybe you're in the kitchen finishing your breakfast, maybe on your own, just sitting in your own sitting room. So question one is, where have you been drifting? Not just in faith, though that too. Is it in your marriage, your fatherhood, your friendship, your work? Where have you stopped moving? And where have you settled and accepted this is as good as it gets? What comforts am I protecting more fiercely than my calling? And this one can sting a bit, because comforts are real. They're good things, even rest, security, stability. But when we protect them above everything else, they become cages. And the third question is, what would it look like for me to follow Jesus at cost? Not in the abstract, in your actual life, your actual week. What is the concrete, costly next step? So as we play the next song, just mull over those questions. Where have you been drifting? What comforts are you protecting more fiercely than your calling? What would it look like for you to follow Jesus at cost?

So your assignment for this week is simple, but it's not too small. Write a one-sentence personal mission statement beginning with these words: because Jesus is Lord, I will. Do not make it vague. Do not write something that sounds impressive but costs nothing. Make it honest. Make it practical. Make it obedient. And I'm just going to give you some examples here. Because Jesus is Lord, I will lead my home in prayer and stop leaving spiritual responsibility to everyone else. Because Jesus is Lord, I will turn away from pornography and seek accountability. Because Jesus is Lord, I will forgive the person I've held bitterness against. Because Jesus is Lord, I will speak openly about my faith instead of hiding it. Because Jesus is Lord, I will use my work, my words, and my resources to serve others. Because Jesus is Lord, I will stop drifting and begin meeting God daily in prayer and scripture. Or because Jesus is Lord, I will become the man my children can follow towards Christ. And write it down. Put it somewhere visible that you can see every morning, every evening. Read it every morning, every evening. And then ask God, what is the one action I need to take today? Mission is not just a sentence. Mission becomes real through obedience.

0: So men, if you're listening this morning, and I'm really speaking to men now, this is your call to stop drifting, to stop waiting for a different season, to stop thinking you need to become perfect before God can use you. Jesus did not call perfect men. He called fishermen, tax collectors, zealots, ordinary men. Then he changed them. The first step is not becoming impressive. The first step is surrender. This morning, I encourage you to turn to Jesus, repent of sin, lay down the false gods, lay down the comfort, lay down fear, lay down the life you've tried to control, take up your cross and follow him. Do not merely admire Jesus, obey him. Do not merely listen to Christian music, become a disciple. Do not merely go to church and talk about purpose, receive your purpose from Christ. Your life is not an accident, your story is not over, your past does not have the final word. Jesus is able to take a drifting man and make him a faithful man. He can take a broken man and make him a servant. He can take a selfish man and make him a disciple. He can take a fearful man and make him courageous. He can take a dead heart and make it alive again. Let's bow our heads, close our eyes, and let's pray. Lord Jesus Christ, thank you that you do not call us for a shallow life. Thank you that you call us out of darkness into light. Forgive us for drifting. Forgive us for making comfort our God. Forgive us for protecting our image more than our calling. Forgive us for choosing distraction over devotion. This morning we surrender again. We say that you are Lord. Lord over our homes, Lord over our work, Lord over our relationship, Lord over our fears, Lord over our sin, Lord over our future. So give us courage to deny ourselves, take up our cross and follow you. Raise men who are faithful in private and courageous in public. Raise up fathers, husbands, brothers, sons, workers, leaders, servants, evangelists and disciples who burn with the love of Christ. Forge us in the fire. Make us men on a mission. And may everything we do bring glory to your name. We pray this in the name of the Father and of the Son and of the Holy Spirit.
1: Amen, amen.
0: Amen. So join us next week for week two, the battle for the heart. Before a man can lead outwardly, he must let Christ rule inwardly. We're going to look at scriptures from Proverbs chapter 4, Psalm 51 and Romans chapter 12. The big idea about the battle, deepest battle is not around us first, it's within us. Same time, same fire on Cry 104 FM. You are not made to drift, you are forged for this. Go well, and may God go with you.

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I am God. Be still and know that I am God. Be still and know that I am God.

In the name of the Father, the Son, and of the Holy Spirit. Amen. The grace of our Lord Jesus Christ, love of God, and the communion of the Holy Spirit be with you all. So, good morning. You're all very welcome to our Mass here this morning. In our readings this morning, Jesus talks in the Gospel about the generosity of God, how God really wants to send out people, that God wants to heal, that God really wants to be there for us, and that God wants to give us all that is good for us. We turned this morning asking that God would help us to understand that God is really on our side, that God is never against us, and that God's plan is the best plan for my life. We turn now to God with confidence. We ask that God would give us pardon and peace, that God would open us up to trust more in Him. You are sent to heal the contrite of heart. Lord, have mercy. You came to call sinners. Christ, have mercy. You are seated at the right hand of the Father to intercede for us. Lord, have mercy. May Almighty God have mercy on us, forgive us our sins, and bring us to everlasting life. Amen. Let us pray. O God, from the abasement of your Son have raised up a fallen world, fill your faithful with holy joy. From those you have rescued from slavery to sin, you bestow eternal gladness. Through our Lord Jesus Christ, your Son, who lives and reigns with you in the unity of the Holy Spirit, one God, forever and ever.

0: A reading from the prophet Hosea. Thus says the Lord, when Israel was a child, I loved him, and I called my son out of Egypt. But the more I called to them, the further they went from me. They have offered sacrifice to the Baals and set their offerings smoking before idols. I myself taught Ephraim to walk. I took them in my arms, yet they have not understood that I was the one looking after them. I led them with reins of kindness, with leading strings of love. I was like someone who lifts an infant close to his cheek. Stooping down to him, I gave him his food. My heart recoils from it. My whole being trembles at the thought. I will not give rein to my fierce anger. 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I am the Holy One in your midst and have no wish to destroy. The word of the Lord.
1: Thanks be to God.
0: Let your face shine on us, O Lord, and we shall be saved.
1: Your face shine on us, O Lord.
0: O Shepherd of Israel, hear us. Shine forth from your cherubim throne. O Lord, rouse up your might. O Lord, come to our help. God of hosts, turn again, we implore. Look down from heaven and see. Visit this vine and protect it, the vine your right hand has planted. Gospel acclamation.
2: Alleluia. Alleluia.
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2: 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Alleluia.
3: The Lord be with you. A reading from the Holy Gospel according to Matthew. Glory to you, O Lord. Jesus instructed the 12 as follows. 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For the workman deserves his keep. Whatever town and villages you go into, ask for someone trustworthy and stay with him until you leave. As you enter his house, salute it, and if the house deserves it, let your peace descend upon it. If it does not, let your peace come back to you. And if anyone does not welcome you or listen to what you have to say as you walk out of the house or town, shake the dust from your feet. I tell you solemnly, in the day of judgment, it will not go as hard with the land of Sodom and Gomorrah as with that town. The Gospel of the Lord. Praise to you, Lord Jesus.

The power of forgiving is a sign of God's presence amongst people. Jesus, the fulfillment of all Old Testament figures, lived healing and forgiveness. And in that spirit, we pray. We pray that nations may learn to walk away from fear into ways of understanding. Lord, hear us. That our local communities may overcome the sickness of prejudice. Lord, hear us. That Christians may acknowledge past failings and all work together to build the kingdom. Lord, hear us. That families may be healed of tensions and misunderstanding. Lord, hear us. That the sick and dying may be shown how much Christ loves them. Lord, hear us. Father, make us one with you always, so that our joy may be holy, and your love may give us life. We make these and all our prayers through Christ our Lord.

Blessed are you, Lord God of all creation, for to your goodness we have received the bread we offer you, fruit of the earth and work of human hands. Become for us the bread of life.

0: Blessed are you, Lord God of all creation, for to your goodness we have received the wine we offer you, for the divine work of human hands will become our spiritual drink. Pray, brothers and sisters, that my sacrifice and yours may be acceptable to God, the Almighty Father. May this oblation dedicated to the impure for his Lord, and day by day bring our conduct closer to the life of heaven, through Christ our Lord. Amen. The Lord be with you. Lift up your hearts. Let us give thanks to the Lord our God. It is truly right and just our duty and our salvation, always and everywhere to give you thanks, Lord, Holy Father, Almighty and Eternal God. For in goodness you created man, when he was justly condemned, in mercy you redeemed him, through Christ our Lord. Through him the angels praise your majesty, dominions adore and powers tremble before you. Heaven and the virtues of heaven and the blessed seraphim worship together with exaltation. May our voices, we pray, join with theirs in humble praise as we acclaim. Holy, holy, holy Lord, God of hosts, heaven and earth are full of your glory. Hosanna in the highest. Blessed is he who comes in the name of the Lord. Hosanna in the highest. You are indeed holy, O Lord, and all you've created rightly gives you praise. For through your Son, our Lord Jesus Christ, by the power and the working of the Holy Spirit, and gave life to all things and make them holy, you never cease to gather a people to yourself, so that from the rising of the sun to its setting, a pure sacrifice may be offered to your name. Therefore, O Lord, we humbly implore you, by the same Spirit, graciously make holy these gifts we brought to you for consecration, that they may become the body and blood of your Son, our Lord Jesus Christ, at whose command we celebrate these mysteries. For on the night he was betrayed, he himself took bread, giving you thanks, he said the blessing, broke the bread, and gave it to his disciples, saying, take this, all of you, and eat of it, for this is my body, which will be given up for you. In a similar way, when supper was ended, he took the chalice, giving you thanks, he said the blessing, and gave the chalice to his disciples, saying, take this, all of you, and drink from it, for this is the chalice of my blood, the blood of the new and eternal covenant, to be poured out for you and for many for the forgiveness of sins. Do this in memory of me. The mystery of faith. Save us, Savior of the world, for by your cross and resurrection you have set us free. Therefore, Lord, as we celebrate the memorial of the saving passion of your Son, his wondrous resurrection and ascension into heaven, as we look forward to his second coming, we offer you in thanksgiving this holy and living sacrifice. Look, we pray upon the oblation of your church, and recognizing the sacrificial victim by his death, you will to reconcile us to yourself. Grant that we are nourished by the body and blood of your Son, and filled with his Holy Spirit, may become one body, one spirit in Christ. May he make of us an eternal offering to you, so that we may obtain inheritance with your elect, especially with the most blessed Virgin Mary, Mother of God, and blessed Joseph, our spouse, to your blessed apostles and glorious martyrs, with St. Corin, with all the saints, and whose constant intercession in your presence, we rely for unfailing help. May this sacrifice of our reconciliation, we pray, O Lord, advance the peace and salvation of all the world. Be pleased to confirm in faith and charity your pilgrim church on earth, with your servant Leo, our Pope, and William, our Bishop, the order of bishops, all the clergy, and the entire people you've gained for your own. Listen graciously to the prayers of this family, who you summoned before you. In your compassion, O merciful Father, gather to yourself all your children scattered throughout the world. To our departed brothers and sisters, and to all who are pleasing to you at our passing from this life, give kind admittance to your kingdom. There we hope to enjoy forever the fullness of your glory, through Christ our Lord, through whom bestow on the world all that is good.
1: Through him and with him and in him, O God Almighty Father, in the unity of the Holy Spirit, all glory and honor is yours forever and ever. Amen. Amen. Amen. Amen.
0: Saviour's command informed by divine teaching, we dare to say, Our Father, who art in heaven, hallowed be thy name, thy kingdom come, thy will be done on earth as it is in heaven. Give us this day our daily bread, and forgive us our trespasses, as we forgive those who trespass against us. Lead us not into temptation, but deliver us from evil. Deliver us, Lord, we pray, from every evil. Graciously grant peace in our days, that by the help of your mercy we may be always free from sin and safe from all distress, as we await the blessed hope in the coming of our Saviour, Jesus Christ. Lord Jesus Christ, who said to your apostles, Peace I leave you, my peace I give you, look not on our sins, but on the faith of your church, and graciously grant her peace and unity, in accordance with your will, live and reign forever and ever. Amen. The peace of the Lord be with you always. Lamb of God, take away the sins of the world, have mercy on us. Lamb of God, take away the sins of the world, have mercy on us. Lamb of God, take away the sins of the world, grant us peace.

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Blessed are those who are called to the supper of the Lamb. Lord, I am not worthy that you should enter under my roof, and say the word, and my soul shall be.

0: O sacrament most holy, O sacrament divine, all praise and all thanksgiving be every moment thine. Come to me, all you labour and overburdened, and I will give you rest, says the Lord. O sacrament most holy, O sacrament divine, all praise and all thanksgiving be every moment thine. Let us pray. Having consumed these gifts, O Lord, we pray that by our participation in this mystery, its saving effects upon us may grow through Christ our Lord. Amen. The Lord be with you. May Almighty God bless you, the Father, the Son, and of the Holy Spirit. Amen. Go forth, the Mass is ended. Thanks be to God. Saint Michael, the Archangel, defend us in our conflict. Be our safeguard against wickedness and snares of the devil. May God restrain him, humbly pray, to thou Prince of the Heavenly Host, by the power of God, throw Satan down to hell, and with him all the evil spirits who wander through the world, seeking the ruin of souls. Amen.
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7: 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Our trip leaves from the pontoon near the Keys Bar and sails past Ryan Crew, where the Knights Templar had their preceptory under Raymond Le Gros in the 12th century. We also see the ruins of Temple Michael and Malana Abbey, and the magnificent Ballinatray House, which is Yall's answer to Downton Abbey. To book this trip on May Vogue, please call Tony on 087-988-9076.
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tell you, lads, coming around the corner above Mulgoggin's Corner with Lighthouse Corner and all that, and this morning, and just to look out across Yall Bay, oh my God, the tranquility of it, no, it's so fabulous. We are so, so lucky to be living down here where we are. Absolutely. So, so lucky. It's great that we are living down here. So where else would we want to live? Like, that's what we would like, you know. Good morning. It is Thursday, the 9th of, is that July? Is it July already? 2026, it is. It's July already. Yeah, All-Ireland football semi-finals of the weekend. All-Ireland following weekend. World Cup finals on. British Open's on. The tennis is on. Everything is on. It's right in the middle of summer. And the weather is good, which is more, it's great, lads. It's great to be out and about in it. Sad news there. Morning, Tom. Morning, Mark. How's it going? Tom just sent me in there and we just looked it up there on the news and whatever. Bonnie Dyler, age 75, has passed away in Portugal. Everybody would know Bonnie Tyler if you grew up through the 80s and 90s, whatever. Like, it was that horsey voice, you know, of her and all that. Like, you know, total eclipse of the heart. It was definitely one of the songs I remember playing in the jukebox down in the Schooner Bar in Ballycotton anyway, during the summer months and whatever and all that like this. And it's always one of those slow songs that you would get requested for and all that. So, you know something, lads? Might as well play one or two. R.I.P. Bonnie Tyler. Fabulous, fabulous artist. Fabulous, fabulous artist. That's it, like, you know. So, I'm going to play one or two songs there for him. So, enjoy Miss Bonnie Tyler.

Oh yeah, may that lovely lady rest in peace. When you look back at some of the albums that you're at home, do people throw out their albums that I did just keep them and keep them and keep them? Yeah, a lot of the stuff that I was carrying around the Rosemary years gone by, I still have them. They're taking up space. And I know you're getting like, how can a record take up space? But if you got a couple of hundred of them there back to back together and singles, they're taking up space and all that. But I remember I had an album, Bunny Tyler, and bought it well in the 80s. That's it is, and it's probably for that song, Total Eclipse of the Heart and Lost in France, and It's a Heartache, and it goes on and on and on and on. And yeah, that's exactly it. Right, lads, where are we? Oh, yeah, Sky Sports, or not Sky Television, have been fined $250,000. Yeah, they should be fined more than $250,000 now. And they've been fined $250,000 on the basis that people took them to court because they couldn't cancel their Sky. Yeah. And Sky were making it very hard for them to cancel it. So people took them to court and they've got done for $250,000. It's a start. You know, it's a start, like, you know, and may just carry on. Maybe we find another $250,000 or whatever and all that, and another $250,000 after that. Yeah, yeah. And all that. And another bit of strange news this morning is that Mr. Ronan O'Gara, yeah, could be in line for the Leinster job. How is that going to work? How is that going to work?

fog and the kind of haze has left us, hasn't it? Like, we were covered in a jam yesterday. It was only part of Ballycon, I think it was up near the pier. The rest of it was quite okay. That's, it was like, you know, and I'm sure it's the same in Ballymac and Ardmore, and there's only a certain amount of it covered in the fog and all that. Like, and all that. But people made the best of it yesterday. I was talking to a friend of mine. Good morning, Jim. She'd meet up with a couple of girls. Couple of bottles of Prosecco, couple of bottles of Aperol, and having the crack. And fair play to you, you know. I hope you enjoyed your evening out and all that. And that's what it is. If you can get out on these summer's evening, you know, get out and do something that you're not supposed to do. You know what I mean? Stroll away down to the local bar and get a cup of coffee or get a bottle of something or whatever, a bottle of water or whatever and all that. That's it, like, you know, just go and do it. Just get out. If you can get out, get out. Ladies, for ye last night, that was a partying.

Yeah, I'm on the dole last night, ladies and gentlemen. There was a vote to ban hair course in around the country, whatever. Paul Murphy brought it there. That's it. It was defeated 125-25. I think the big thing about Mr. Paul Murphy and his associates, that they've never been. And they think it's something else totally. What it is not at all. That's now. If they're ever looking for people that are getting hairs, they're looking in the wrong place. Yeah, anyway, that was defeated from 125-25. And I know there's a lot of people around the area and all that that enjoy the hair course and whatever and look after the hairs. Make sure that there's not five dogs put on top of them with muzzles and killed. Yeah. So that's that part of it anyway. That's like, you know, Mr. Yeah, whatever way. Right, what else is on the agenda, lads? I can see there's a piece in the paper that they've called a meeting above at Cork GA headquarters, and in Cork hurling needs to be reviewed. Yes, that would be one way of putting it. It probably does need to be reviewed and whatever and all that, like, you know. So hopefully they get to the end of that with it and all that. It just wasn't a good day. Wasn't a good day last Saturday. No. Whatever it is or whatever it's not, I'm sure Linda's going to come in and tell me all about it in a minute when we give away the money after 11 o'clock. And Tom's coming in as well. I think Trevor's in as well. Dreamer coming in. Yeah, that's after 11. So, play one more song. Oh, Rich. How are you doing, Rich? Yeah, Rich. When you're done, Betty Cotton, call in there and see me. That's good. And I'll chat to you. And, we picked a song this morning. Liz picked a song this morning for you. That's what she did. I always give Liz CDs and she picked a song for you. And she said, Moss, why don't you just play Rock the Boat for her? I'm sure the last time I played Rock the Boat, I never played the radio station, by the way, as I'm going to play Rock the Boat was probably above the rugby club or in Gigi's or somewhere here in Yall. That's it. That's the last time I would have played Rock the Boat in Yall. As that long ago. So I'm going to play it. Richard, hope you enjoy, fella. Enjoy the cup of tea. And I'll talk to you when you get to Ballycotton. All right, fella?

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8: Good morning.
9: Morning, Moz.
10: Morning, Moz.
8: Linda, my left.
9: Hi.
8: Morning.
9: Morning.
8: I got Trev right in the middle. Morning, Trev.
10: Morning, Moz.
8: And I got Tom with issues on my right hand side.
9: Yeah.
10: Hey, Moz. Doting Thomas.
8: Tom, is it a part of the TOM that it's
11: you got all issues? Tom's, all Tom's have issues, haven't
8: you? I'm not so sure, like, you know.
11: As we mentioned there, we must go back to the old Doting Thomas scenario back in the day, is it? It was left us with some kind of a some
10: biblical thing.
8: And nothing to do with Tom and Jerry, that you couldn't catch them.
9: Well, that's no. The other one, yeah.
8: Along those lines and all that. But you're okay, Tom?
11: I'm okay, I'm all good, yeah.
8: Trev, how are you this morning?
10: The best you get. I'm all great now.
8: I think you're taking a sabbatical, are you?
10: I'm taking a sabbatical. we'll name it that, yeah.
8: Not as long as Tom's one, though, is it?
10: No. Nobody gets as long as Tom.
8: And Lynn, I believe this morning is the first morning you ever wanted to talk about Cork hurling.
9: Yeah, I'm all for talking about it this morning, Moz. All for talking about Cork hurling this morning.
10: Sure, there's more of it. I actually forgot about it, Matt.
8: Okay. Well, we give away the money first.
9: We give away the money first.
8: We
11: get back onto
8: this. Holy,
11: we give away the money
8: first. You get
11: back to the post-mortem.
8: We make somebody happy and we make
9: a turn
8: ball. Yeah,
9: 100 euros, 30 and 20 up for grabs, as always.
8: My God,
9: thanks,
8: this
9: everyone.
8: Is official.
11: This is a proper team
8: one
11: effort.
8: One fella spinning, one fella picking, the other person reading it over.
11: It's a proper team effort this week, so. Yeah,
9: so, thanks everyone for buying tickets, everyone for selling the tickets. First one, he's going to get his hands stuck in that drum one of these days. This is
8: that would be someday for the last day for Tom to be going wrong.
11: I'd have Trevor do the honours since he's going on his sabbatical after this.
10: Why can you not read it?
9: You've no glasses in him.
10: So 100 euro goes to Ella O'Shukru. She bought her ticket online.
9: So congratulations, Ella. It's 100 euros on its way to you. Second one.
10: Your hand is really stuck.
9: Yeah.
11: Anyone got an old grinder there?
8: So funny.
9: Right, this one is for 30 euros. Well,
10: €30 goes to Sarah Riley. She also bought her ticket online.
9: So congratulations to you, Sarah. That is €30 on its way to you.
11: The old World Cup team, it's 2-0 to the onliners.
10: But we get three
8: and
10: onliners.
8: And the ladies.
9: Oh yeah.
8: You better get Donald
11: Trump. Is it going to be a hat-trick? That is
8: you better get bring Donald Trump in here now.
10: €20 goes to Theresa McSweeney.
11: Is that right, Theresa McSweeny
10: bought in Super Value.
9: So congratulations to you, Theresa. So just to recap,
10: all the ladies.
9: Ed O'Shoucrew bought her ticket online. She wins €100. Sarah Riley also bought her ticket online. She wins €30. And Theresa McSweeney bought her ticket at Super Value. She wins €20. And Liz will be in contact shortly. Tickets on sale now for next week. Tom, where are the tickets on sale?
11: It's warm in here today. I give up.
9: Trev, you'll be missed. Will you just come back on a Thursday? Just come in here.
10: We'll have to keep the level
9: of professionalism up, please.
8: Trev, yeah, I think if we look back on all these, I think when you were sitting across there at me and with one other person, you had a little bit of class in the place. Sensibility. Right, then you'll be waiting 6 days to chat to me about Cork Ireland.
9: I don't know what you're talking about, Moss. I almost text you the day of.
8: You would be the second one person that would have texted me the day of, anyway. Yeah.
9: But in all seriousness, what happened?
10: They didn't turn up at all,
9: like,
10: did they?
9: What happened?
8: Yeah.
11: We're waiting for the answer.
8: I don't know, but I'm not one of these people that go slagging off teams because I really don't. Yeah. Not lads that are playing amateur sport at a professional level.
9: Yeah.
8: And that's what they're doing. Oh. And those lads made journeys from all over East Cork and North Cork and wherever to go in and train 3 or 4 nights a week. Mm. That's it. So, you know, to be slagging off the players, it's not a good thing. But it just didn't happen on the day.
9: And the other side of it is, however heartbroken fans are, the players must be 3, 4 and 5 times as heartbroken that they didn't make it to the final this time.
8: Have to be distraught.
9: They have to be, because they were so close the last few years. It's
10: a lot of expectation.
11: Knocking on the door now so many years.
9: Yeah.
8: And I'm almost, I could be wrong now with this, I'm almost certain the last three times we've played in Crowbark, we've led at half time.
11: Yeah,
8: we led Clare, we led Tipperary, and we led Galway.
9: Yeah, and speaking of Clare, I mean, it was looking likely that you were going to have a completely unpredicted final with Clare coming into the last few minutes. I mean,
8: that would have been interesting. But then again, did the keeper, did the ref?
11: It's questionable, isn't it?
8: Did he pull one? Whatever. Yeah,
11: we see there's such a thin line between. So something like that affecting a game. We see it in the soccer in the World Cup, and you notice it in the hurling last Sunday. Decisions just go your way.
8: I think if he allowed the goal, it should have been a yellow card. Mm. But when he put a penalty, it should have been a black card. Yeah. I think that's the rule.
11: Does this business where have to be in control of the ball? I think they're going to have to go back and revisit it and look because
8: they keep changing it the whole time.
11: What do you think
8: about the conspiracy in the World Cup?
10: Oh, it's crazy, isn't it? Huh? I actually thought it was going to be an overturned Belgium 4-1. What's this?
8: Did you not see the one with Trump and he running out with a paintbrush? 10 to USA. He put a big circle.
10: There's been so many memes.
9: Did you see what Belgium put up on their socials afterwards with a copy of the score and then underneath it, overturned this?
10: And your man with the Trump card, of course. There's so many of them.
11: They also put up a great video in the dressing room after the Belgian players and they were all dancing away to the village people.
9: Yeah, YSC, doing the Trump dance.
10: Oh, that's right. The fists.
11: If you call it a dance, like whatever. A bit of movement.
10: The only bit of movement, I would have.
8: That's it. Have you enjoyed that?
10: Yeah, from what we can see, I mean, like, most of the morning games now are over, I think, so there'll be a decent times.
8: There's
10: 8
8: one
10: o'clock.
8: Left.
10: Yeah,
8: Argentina and Switzerland, 2 o'clock on Sunday morning.
10: And of course, we'll have the final at 8 o'clock, so it's a great time.
8: Yeah, and two semi-finals there, and Tuesday and Wednesday.
10: One on Saturday, I think it might be 10 o'clock, is it?
8: One Saturday, oh, it is Norway.
10: England, I think.
8: We've got a big group in below, and we've changed the music from 10 to 12, from to 8 to 10.
11: So the music
8: there'll be nobody.
10: No. Oh, of course. Yeah, yeah.
8: Everybody.
10: Yeah, yeah, yeah.
8: And you're kind of going like.
10: With Norwegian jerseys.
8: Like, and then they all run.
10: They
8: all
10: run the ball.
11: Times are a bit of a pain, some of the matches, aren't they? But I did endure like the England and Argentina. No, it was a classic, like, you know, for it had everything. Mm. So that was I was gearing myself Sunday night, 1 a.m. kickoff, and then there was the weather issues, and they put it back to 2 o'clock.
8: Yeah.
11: Crikey, what am I going to do now? So I stuck it out anyway. But it was on, sorry, no, I know I'm a martyr and all that, but 4:15, the whole thing wound up like.
10: Yeah.
11: But I was fairly like wrecked on Monday. I wasn't myself after.
8: Well, it's like,
11: but there's no way I'm going to, like, I don't think Argentina are playing Switzerland at 2 a.m. Monday morning. I think I'll give it a miss this time. I think I'll take the score in the morning.
8: It's Sunday morning.
11: Sunday morning, where?
10: Oh, yeah. Going into.
11: Are you sure?
8: It's Sunday morning. So it has to be.
11: Goes first, so I must. You feel it's in.
8: Sunday morning, 2 a.m. because the semi finals are Tuesday, Wednesday. Yeah. And they have to give them.
10: Oh, that's right. That's right.
11: So there's one tonight, one tomorrow, one Saturday, England 10, and then there's one.
10: And then
11: Sunday
10: one 4 hours later.
11: Even at that Sunday or Monday, I'm not.
8: So there's only 4 hours between the England one and the Argentina one. Because the winners of that are playing each other in the semi final.
11: I'll wait, try to check it out on Sunday morning.
8: That's it.
11: I'm not going to put myself through that again. Even though the match had everything, it was the England and Mexico.
8: Oh, I'll watch that now.
11: It was great for entertainment, you know, and it was like.
8: That's it. Lynn, who you hoping to win? Don't wait now.
9: Do you know what? I actually watched the Argentina Egypt game.
8: Will you watch the Norway and England game now?
9: 10 o'clock. No. If they were playing earlier, I would. I have seen most of the English games. I didn't watch the Mexico one.
11: I'm up at 2 a.m. watching 4 quarters for Linda. Won't watch the match at 10 p.m.
9: No, I won't. I go to bed.
10: Well,
9: at
10: you're
9: night.
10: Not in on Monday morning.
9: Exactly, Tom.
11: Hang on.
9: I work Mondays. You
11: hang
9: don't.
11: Hang on. This is Saturday night.
9: Yeah, but you see, I can't. No, I've stuff to do on Sunday. Lightweight. Who am I hoping is winning? Who are we down to?
8: We are down to France, Morocco, Belgium, Spain, Norway, England, Argentina.
9: You know, I'd love the likes of Belgium to do it. Yeah. I know it's not likely, but I'd like someone who's deemed one of the underdogs to do it. No, just because I would like somebody that is not, or Switzerland, if they manage to beat Argentina. I'd like somebody who's not expected to do it, to do it.
8: Yeah, the only thing about that is Belgium had teams.
10: They have Spain and France to get through.
8: No. Belgium had teams twice as strong.
10: Oh, they did, yeah.
8: And actually, the Portugal manager had Belgium at the time, Martinez, and he messed it up completely.
11: Belgium are the number one ranked team to work for ages.
8: They were,
11: You watch them playing, team's not. They have some stars now, like, as you said.
10: Big stars.
11: No, they're not a passionate team.
8: But I wouldn't mind Belgium to win and all that. I suppose there's only one team I don't want to win it.
9: Are you going to get your semi-final hope, do you think?
11: What's that?
9: Massey wants that team he's mentioning to be knocked out in the semi-final and penalties, and that's what you
8: mind.
9: Said before this started.
8: Alfie had to knock them out on Saturday night.
9: Are they going to knock him out though?
8: No,
10: they might.
9: It's going to be an interesting game though.
11: They've Haaland up front and he's like brilliant and all that, but apparently it's going to be hard to see the one thing about
8: Norway, Tom, they've played a game less than everybody else.
10: That's right.
8: Because they put out their second string against France in the last game, 12. And now, they play the game less.
11: Yeah, I think they are expecting tough conditions. It's on in Miami Saturday night, yeah, so they're expecting the weather. Because all the talk about the weather beforehand has actually been pretty decent weather-wise. There hasn't been too many matches where the heat, and some of those stadia have roofs. So air conditioning. So
10: anybody 18 degrees in most of them.
11: I know they were all on about the altitude at the weekend, but the temperature there was only about 17 or 18 degrees.
8: Yeah.
11: We'd be shivering here if we had it with the weather we're having.
10: And they still have the hydration break.
8: So that's only all commercial.
10: They want it 4 quarters.
11: If it's 35 degrees, fair enough, give them a drop of water, but like not. When it's like 17, 18 degrees, it's ridiculous.
8: And 3 minutes.
10: I think it'll still be a repeat of four years ago, the final.
11: Three
10: Argentina,
11: minutes.
10: France. Oh, he's shaking his head. Okay.
11: Do you think England will be there to see it?
8: No.
11: Do you think who's going to beat himself?
8: I think Spain will be there.
10: Spain
11: beat France.
10: Oh, they haven't conceded a goal yet.
8: They haven't conceded a goal, and France won't have as much of the ball as they're used to.
10: We'll see.
11: The best team.
8: He's taking a sabbatical.
9: See how he's talking over me now. Just shut me up.
8: 2-6, go on, Tom.
11: France win all day long. If the game is played on paper, France win all day long. They're the best players.
10: Well, it's not on paper, Thomas.
11: That's what I'm saying. If it was played on paper. But it's not. So Spain, good. But they're lacking the up front.
8: Do you think so? I think the lad that they brought on the last day planted. Yeah, but they won't give him the ball. They have the best midfield. Yeah. Rodri and all in midfield.
11: France have the team.
8: No, I'm staying with Spanish.
10: Okay.
8: That's it. Yeah. Linda's with me in Spain. No, she wants Belgium.
10: Belgium.
9: Oh,
10: I'll go Argentina.
9: I just like somebody who's not expected to do it. I'll Belgium or Switzerland. There'd be the two. I'd one of those.
11: I'd like to see Argentina win it again, but I don't think they will because they're not good enough.
8: And do you not think the conspiracy is with them now? You know, told you France play Morocco on tonight.
10: Are you tough?
8: And it's all Argentinian referee, linesman, varmen, the whole lot.
11: No one has retained it overseas, have they, in another continent? Like, so,
8: no, yeah. No one's ever retained it. Yeah. That's, I think France were the closest, or Spanish were the closest.
10: Yeah.
8: Lindsay's taking a sabbatical.
9: This week is Trev's last official week.
8: This is Trev and
9: official
8: week. I was sitting the whole month out in August, that's all that.
9: His last official week, which is, isn't it, Trev? But he's still going to be in and out and doing all that crap.
10: Volunteering. So
8: that means, Trev, you come on here and do the show?
10: Well,
8: go on, Trev.
10: We'll see what happens, Matt.
8: I can see why not. Like, because you sound grand on the radio.
10: Because every time I said, you said that to me, I said, I'm too busy. No, I'm not busy.
9: Yeah, you're
10: trying to catch me out now.
8: Yeah, Trev, I'm not so sure. You know exactly what to do. There's nobody, anybody around here telling you what to do with the show, like, because everybody's making up as they go.
11: That's only massive.
9: See the look of disgust on your man's face. Like, do you see how disgusted he just looked at you?
11: Don't be getting those bad things.
9: How dare you?
8: The examiner and the noon. There you go.
10: That's all you need.
8: And a half dozen CDs, the way you go. That's it. Anyway, Trev, I hope it works out well.
10: Thanks a million, Matt. Appreciate it. Thank you.
8: But do come in the mornings to us. If you're doing a bit of auditing, make sure you come in around Thursday mornings or whatever.
10: I will.
8: Because these two will be going away with the...
9: Out and about again, yeah. Come September, we go back in to see out and about.
8: Glenn, if you look at that, means so, like, there's 2 weeks, is it 3 weeks left in July? Then Tom takes the month of August off. So, like, Trev, I need you in August.
10: Yeah.
9: You're seen some holidays, in fairness, Jeff.
8: Before you go, I was listening to Joanne Clare coming down today, and she was on about first songs, marriages, when they first song dances for weddings.
11: Oh.
8: Tom, can you remember yours?
9: What was it?
10: I was never married. I'm grand.
8: Why would you understand?
11: I'm not going to say it's a secret.
9: Why'd you get so embarrassed about it?
8: Make it up.
10: Texan.
9: And will you ring in and let us know what your first dance was, please?
11: I can't remember, it was so long ago.
8: Can you remember yours then?
9: Yes, I can. It was you two, with or without you.
8: That's nice.
9: See?
11: I thought it was the Pogues.
8: You don't know.
11: I can't do it. Stop shaming me. I don't even know.
10: Do you remember your when you got married?
9: When's Ed's birthday, Tom? Do you know what date her birthday is?
11: I know all those dates. No fear of dates. Okay. No problem with dates, please. Okay? But just songs, maybe.
9: This fella can remember what happened 40 years ago in a match and whatever, but he can't remember what his first dance at his wedding was. I doubt that.
8: It's a secret.
11: It was the Pogues.
8: It was the Pogues.
11: I think so, yeah.
8: About Rainy Night and so.
11: One of those little smoochy ones, yeah.
10: Smoochy ones.
11: I don't think it was the Irish Rover or Dirty Old Tom.
8: It was hardly the one at Christmas.
11: That's what she said the next day.
8: Right, give us the winners of the studio.
9: Ella Osukru bought her ticket online. She wins €100. Sarah Riley also bought her ticket online. She wins €30. And Teresa McSweeney bought her ticket at Super Value and she wins €20.
8: Trev, you make sure you're not a stranger around here now. Will you
10: I
8: please?
10: Will, of course. Not,
8: that's
10: no.
8: Your, and I wish you the best of luck. That's your, and we'll see you soon.
10: Thanks a million, Matt.
8: All right.
10: Appreciate it.
8: And for the two of you,
9: see you next week, boss.
8: See you next week.

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Morris Healy, Linda Kenny, oh, Art, morning Art, how are you, fella? And Paddy O'Callaghan, okay? That's there for an hour, lads, below in the old library. If you're not doing anything tomorrow, getting out of the sunshine and all that. That's it. Lads, make sure you enjoy the sunshine, but make sure you cover up, you know? Yeah, put on all those factors. Sunscreen, I'm not going to play it, but wear the sunscreen. Right, 26 minutes. Do-do-do-do. Where are we with this? Undertones.

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0: Blackwater, or to give it its original name, Our Mourna Nation, rises in the mountains of Slieve Lucra on the Kerry border, and it enters the sea at Youghal. Our trip leaves from the pontoon near the Keys Bar and sails past Ryan Crew, where the Knights Templar had their preceptory under Raymond Le Gros in the 12th century. We also see the ruins of Temple Michael and Malena Abbey, and the magnificent Ballinatray House, which is Youghal's answer to Downton Abbey. To book this trip on May Vogue, please call Tony on 087-988-9076.
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Well, we were asking for the sunny weather and we got a set of yellow high temperature warning now going on around the country, lads. So it's just myself, be a small bit more sensible. And you know, when you're talking about driving, there's been too many people seized after like six since the weekend. It's nuts. Just, you know, I know what story with road rage is and what people having to get there in such a hurry and all that. Just chill out and take it nice and handy, would you? It'd be a good morning for the water, wouldn't it? Tide's on the way in. It should be nearly full tide in about an hour's time, whatever. But it'd be a good morning to go down to Tony and head up to Blackwater with him. He could be full at the stage, I don't know. But should give Tony a no ring there on 087-988-9076. And if you're down in Ballysea, head down to the Sea Adventures there, lads, and they take island trips and all that around there. Morning, Claire. Claire's one of the guys there, and she's listening to the show. Good morning. You're probably working the afternoon anyway, Claire. That's it. And tell that other fellow, don't be looking for too many jellyfish, will you? That's it. Okay. There's jellyfish around the place, lads. Some are harmless, some are not. Just know what you're doing. And if you don't want to go in, just don't go in. That's it, like, you know, into the water. And if you do, don't go in at all. Yeah, right, GA for the weekend. Middleton are playing Sars Friday night, 7:30, Senior Hurling League 1 final. These are all finals, lads, Senior 2, 3, Baba, whatever. Right, Senior Hurling League 1 final, down in Carrick 2, Friday night, 7:30. Blarney are batting Hasek in Senior Hurling League 3 final, and that's in Ballincollig. Aaron's own are playing Bride Rovers, Senior Hurling League 2 final, and that's on in Lisgoole. That's on Saturday at 12 o'clock. Whoa, boys! Oh, boys! Want to wear the old sunscreen underneath the helmets there now. Kilworth are playing Ahabolic in the Senior Hurling League 4 final in Riverstown on Saturday night. And Ballinora are playing Ballyroe in the Senior 7 League in Newstown. Like, if you're getting kind of understand what this is, okay, these are the grades of leagues and hurling leagues that have been playing all winter, all spring or whatever. And now we're down to Championship in 2 weeks' time. So the league finals are over. This could be a good one, lads. Sunday at 2 o'clock in the heat. Cloyn are playing Dungourney, Senior Hurling League 5 final, and that's on in Castle Martyr. And also on Sunday at 2 o'clock in the heat, down by the water in Cove, you've got Ahada and Sars. That's Senior Hurling League 6 final, and that's in Cove, 2 o'clock on Sunday. I wonder when they pick these times and they actually know how warm it's going to be. But anyway, there you go. All-Ireland GAA last of the weekend, Saturday, 3:30, a Talton final, okay, that's Down and Wicklow. They thought Down would go a long ways in the All-Ireland this year. So you would think that Down would be too strong there. That's it. Saturday evening at 6 o'clock in RT2. Senior Football Championship semi-final. Loud and Mayo. That's going to be a good one. They say Mayo is a very young team. Up and right, Loud are... You couldn't say they're established, but they're doing well and they've been going well and all that. Who wouldn't mind seeing Loud in an All-Ireland final? And then it's the Battle of the Old Guards. The days of the 70s are back, lads. Dublin and Kerry, Sunday at 4 o'clock on RT2. People want to watch that. They will want to watch that. World Cup, all on RT2, lads. France and Morocco tonight at 9. Belgium v Spain tomorrow night at 8. Norway v England, Saturday at 10 o'clock. Argentina v Switzerland, 2 o'clock, 4 hours later. Then, on Tuesday evening at 8... You have the winners of France or Morocco or Spain and Belgium at 8 o'clock in the first quarterfinal. And on Wednesday night, you have the winners of Argentina and Switzerland and Norway and England. That's on Wednesday. And then the final is next Sunday. League of Ireland for the weekend. Waterford, St. Pat's are travelling to Waterford tonight at 8 o'clock. Cork are home to Longford at 7:45. They had a good win over Cove Town last weekend. Athlone are playing Cove 7:45. On Friday night, Nations Champion Rugby, all ITV and Virgin 1. If you want to get up at 10 past 6 in the morning and watch New Zealand play Italy, or you can wait till 8:30 and you can see Australia play France. Ireland had a good win last weekend over Australia, did they not? So they're playing at 11 o'clock on Saturday morning. Fiji are playing England at 10 past 2. South Africa are playing Scotland at 4:40. And Argentina are playing Wales. Live race then from Newmarket and Doncaster to July Festival. That's July meeting. There's a big meeting in Killarney next weekend. It's a summer meeting. And thank you to Chris for providing all those to me. Chris is on tonight between 7 and 8. You'd have to wish the best of luck to Galway in the All-Ireland final.

Ryan. I'm leaving this a little bit earlier this morning, lads. Have a great weekend. Heading out to the sun. Usual good music right through the day for the rest of the weekend with the sunshine. Lads, your dogs this time of year. Don't be taking them out at 12 o'clock in the day, please. Don't be taking them out at 12 o'clock in the day. Take them out in the morning, take them out in the evening. Make sure they got a nice cool place to shelter. Don't leave them out, they burn easy. They burn very, very easy. And you know, it's kind of summertime, it's kind of time for romance and relationships. Yeah? So, I like the song, I do, and I've played it so many times already, and I'm going to play it again. It's the High Kings, I just think it's a great song. That's about a man meeting a girl on a bus in 77A. Yeah, I know I'm repeating myself, but who cares? It's, what are we? We're in the 9th of July, yeah. That's, yeah, and the sun is shining. Take care, have a great weekend. And who do I want to see when? I want to see the Spanish win. I want to see the Spanish win, and then I want to see him beat France after that. Yeah, that's it. And football? Oh, Loudermilk, not so sure. Dublin and Kerry? I don't know. Yeah. Anyway, enjoy, and I'll talk to you soon. Take care.

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0: There you go, the sound of Wham Man, Wake Me Up Before You Go-Go. Welcome along here to the Lunchtime Show. This is Doc Joy. I'll be here with you till 2 o'clock. A big thank you there to Mossy for the last hour and a half of great music as usual and mentor. On today's show, we'll be definitely doing this.
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0: We'll have a look at sport after 1 o'clock and nothing but the best music here on CRY. 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A big thank you to Lucy Furnishings as well for sponsoring this programme every Thursday. 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

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What's going to keep going with the music here on CRY 104? It'd be absolutely gorgeous outside, and it's supposed to get hotter, so here we go with the heat. If we complain, we'll be killed. Right, here's Sybil and a great song called The Love I Love I Lost.

Yeah, there you go. The powerful voice there of Whitney Houston and a song called All At Once. The All Rugby Football Club lottery results for the 6th of July. The jackpot was 5,800. The numbers were drawn with 3, 4, 19 and 27. There was no winner. €20 lucky dips went to Colin Hayes, Michael D, Peter Murray, Paula Butler Daly and Niamh Daly. And next draw will be the 13th of July and the jackpot will be a massive €5,900. Right, we're going to keep going with the music here on CRY, brought to you by Lucy Furnishings, and a big thank you to Lucy Furnishings for sponsoring this programme every Thursday. Here's the Carpenters and the beautiful voice of Karen Carpenter and Top of the World.

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You're listening to Doc with the Lunchtime Show. Hope you're enjoying the music so far. If you want to change it, if you want to play a summer song, any song you like at all, 0249 1199, or you can text or WhatsApp me on 0894066699. Got a phone call in there from Michael Ryan, who I met yesterday, actually, and told him, I said, every time you send in a song, it's absolutely brilliant. And it's, I look at the name of the song, and I don't know the song, and then when I put it on, I know it straight away. But last week's song was brilliant. We see, can you do outdo yourself this week, Michael, and he wants to play it for his friends and his family, no problem at all. Here we go. So with Simon May and a song called The Summer of My Life.

and holding out for a hero. The sad news of her passing away today at the age of 75, Bonnie Tyler, huh? Absolutely brilliant. And before that, then we had Summer of My Life by Simon May, and that was for Michael Ryan and his family and his friends. Thank you very much for your phone call, Michael. A great choice again, as usual. CRY's weekly draw, Shakaru won massive €100. Congratulations. She bought her ticket online. Sarah Riley bought her ticket online as well and won €30. And Teresa McSweeney bought her ticket at Super Value and won €20. So for Ella, Sarah and Teresa, the next couple of songs, especially for you, and congratulations on your win.

0: There you go, a great tune there from All Saints and a song called Pure Shores. Actually, that was a brilliant song, wasn't it? It was a brilliant movie too, if I'm right out of a... Yeah, it was a very good movie. I think Leonardo DiCaprio was in it. I can't remember the name of the movie, but it was good. Comunidina Cafe will remain closed on Mondays for the month of July for essential maintenance. Usual open hours remain in place. Many thanks to all our loyal and valuable customers. You probably heard me saying last week, Madonna's new album is out, so I'm going to give you another song from it. I really picked up on this song. This song is called Fragile, and it's about her brother, who passed away last year. So have a listen to this. It's Madonna and French Fragile.
1: People really think that there's a beginning and an ending to this thing called life. But energy never dies. 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

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You're listening to Doc with the Lunchtime Show. Hope you're enjoying the music in this beautiful, beautiful day. Don't forget, Murray will be coming on here at 2 o'clock with a great show. Don't forget to tune in, stay tuned she does a great show every week, doesn't she? The All-RNLI Charity Cycle Race is on Saturday, the 8th of August, from 8 a.m. up to 8 p.m. My Greenway, y'all, ride for a cause and support your local lifeboat. That's your RNLI Charity Cycle Race there on the 8th of August. Going to dedicate the next couple of songs to my sponsors today and all the staff out there, and thank you very much for sponsoring this programme every Thursday. Here's a brilliant song from Buddy Holly and a song called True Love Ways.

Wasn't it brilliant? The original done by B.B. King, that's done by Bice Avenue, and a song called Stand By Me. Here on CRY 104 FM, a bit of sport over the weekend. The All-Ireland GA down are taking on Wicklow Saturday at 3:30. You can watch that game on RT2, Loud taking on Mayo at 6 p.m. on RT2 as well, and Dublin and Kerry Sunday 4 o'clock. You can watch that on RT2 as well. The World Cup, the quarterfinals, France taking on Morocco tonight at 9 p.m. Quarterfinal. Belgium will be taking on Spain Friday at 8 o'clock. At 10 o'clock Saturday evening, you've Norway and England. 2 a.m. actually, Argentina taking on Switzerland, and we'll have the semi-finals then after that. The League of Ireland, Waterford are taking on St. Pat's Friday at 8 p.m. and Cork taking on Longford 7:45, and Athlone Town taking on Cove also at 7:45. Live race in Newmarket in Doncaster today at 1:30, the July Festival. You can watch it on ITV1 and Virgin Media 1. Friday then you've Newmarket in York at 1:30, and Saturday then Newmarket Ascot Perth July meeting on ITV and Virgin Media 2. Right, I'm going to dedicate the next couple of songs to all the staff down there in the Super Value, also all the staff in the Clockhead Pharmacy, Val and all the girls, anyone in the Super Value listening. The next couple of songs especially

Absolutely brilliant, yeah, from Fifth Avenue. And sometimes when we touch, community notice expires on the 20th of September. Convent Dungarvan 50-year school reunion of class of 76. Please join us for an evening at the Park Hotel Dungarvan, Sunday the 20th of September. Going to dedicate the next couple of songs to Richard White and all the residents and all the staff up there in Prospect Farm. Here's the Nolans, and they're in the mood for dancing.

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Great song there from Five and Keep On Moving here on CRY 104 FM. It's just coming up on 20 to 2. You're listening to Doc with the Lunchtime Show. I hope you're enjoying the music. 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Tools and materials will be provided. Currently knitting blankets of hope. There you go. I'm going to dedicate the next couple of songs to all our listeners in Ardmore, Clashmore, McGeely, Castlemartin, Middleton, Ladysbridge, Killa as well, any of the surrounding areas. Also going to give a mention to the nursing homes in Yall and in the surrounding areas. If you're tuned in, the next couple of songs are specially for you.

There you go, the sound of Boney M and a brilliant song called Sonny. Going to dedicate the next couple of songs she's gone from Eileen O'Reilly, all the way over there in Las Vegas, and all our online listeners as well. Also, all our listeners in Gallagher's Muse, Gallagher's Terrace, Ger Welsh, if you're tuned in, the next couple of songs especially for you. Also, Selfridge Terrace, Raheem Park, Dermot Hurley, Blackwater Heights, Sweetfield, anywhere around y'all you're listening to us, next couple of songs are especially for you. We're starting off with Elton John, and Can You Feel the Love Tonight?

0: Absolutely brilliant, yeah, from Jermaine Stewart, and we don't have to take our clothes off here on CRY 104 FM. Did you guess the year?
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0: It was released in May the 27th, 1986. That's it for me. I hope you enjoyed the music today. I'll be back on the air again Saturday with Step Back in Time. Anne is up next. Don't forget Tom Harrington is on a four as well. He plays great music. So two great shows coming up. I give you the year 1986. Big thank you to you for tuning in. I hope you enjoyed some of the music I played today. And a big thank you to Lucy Furnishings for sponsoring this programme every Thursday. Enjoy the good weather and I'll speak to you on Saturday.

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Good afternoon, listeners, and you're very welcome to the afternoon show here with myself, Anne-Marie, taking you through until four. We started off the show there with that fabulous song. Came across it while I was preparing for the show. It's Sir Douglas Quintet and Meet Me in Stockholm. A nice, lively, fresh summer song starting off the show this afternoon. Very nice indeed. Hope you enjoyed it, listeners. Well, how are you all keeping since I spoke to you last week? I hope you're all doing very well. The weather is absolutely fabulous. It's lovely down here in y'all. Absolutely lovely. It's just beautiful. What can we say about the weather now at this stage? Only we're delighted that we're having it, and it does us all the world of good, the power of good, let me tell you. It is like a tonic in itself. And of course, beaches and boardwalk and, oh, you know, I mean, oh, it's just fabulous down here. There's a great spirit down here and a great sense of, you know, summer feeling down here in you all. It's absolutely beautiful. Of course, wherever you are, it's beautiful. The sun is out everywhere. And but we have the beach here, and we have the boardwalk, and we have lots going on down here in Yall, and boat trips and everything, and you name it, it's all happening in Yall. And of course, your local community station, radio station, seeing you through, playing the music you love, rolling out the hits and the afternoon shows and everything like that on CRY's 104 FM. Of course, 47 years ago, they started there last week, it was their anniversary. 47 years ago, imagine that. Small little attic, a pirate station, yeah. and now look at us today, absolutely fabulous we are. And entertaining everyone across from Waterford, Yall, Cork, wherever you are, even abroad on the internet now, you can get us. You can get us over in Boston. You can get us over in Houston in Texas. And yes, that reminds me, a big hello out there to Anne and Noel over there in Houston in Texas. Hope you're both keeping well, guys. And we'll have something nice for you later. We'll have a nice song later for you. A big hello also to Eileen O'Reilly over there in the States as well. Yes, Eileen is over as well. A big hello to you, Eileen. Hope you're keeping well. But as I said, we're entertaining everywhere. And why not? Exactly. Right, what have I got for you today, listeners? Well, I have some fabulous music. We have Tea at Three with a fabulous featured artist. He's taken us back the years. He's French, if that's any... a clue. He's French, and he's back the years, but some fabulous songs. He's going to we're going to be really relaxed listening to him. And the reason I picked him today is because he does a song, and it's very good. And I've fitted it in with Tea at Three, with one of the three songs. It's absolute. It tells a story, and it's absolutely to make you laugh. It really would. But all that to come in part three with Tea at Three. I'll have your list of movies if you fancy going to the cinema over the weekend. And of course, Burt's Memorial are the sponsors of my show, and I'd like to thank them very much. And if they're tuned in, they're very welcome as well. Also, we have the Gina song. We're up to number 16 with Gina. Yes, this week. A lovely song lined up from Gina as well. Number 16, we're creeping up there. We sure are. We're doing 50 songs for 50 years. So we're at song 16 this week. I don't think there's anything else at the moment, listeners. Only I'd love to hear from you. I really would. All you've got to do is text me in on 089-406-6669, or you can phone us on 024-91199. And with that now, let's play some music. Okay, here we go with, oh, by the way too, I nearly forgot to say, we lost a major icon singer in the music world today, and Bonnie Tyler. Of course, it's all news now. But yeah, my God, wasn't she something? And hadn't she a powerful voice? If I can today, I'm going to squeeze a song in there. I suppose the one that comes to mind for me personally that I loved her doing, there was two really she had. The first one would have been Total Eclipse of the Heart. I liked that one. And of course, Lost in France was another one she had. But I'd probably do Total Eclipse of the Heart. If I get a chance to stick it in there today, I sure will, as a tribute to Bonnie Tyler. And may she rest in peace. Okay,
on that note, let's go to California Blue. Let's go to California. California Blue with Vicky Venice. And came across this singer. She's very powerful, actually. She's a great voice. Came across her while I was preparing for my shows. I think I played it on Rolling Out the Hits one night. And it's a real good, feel-good song. Just for today and now, the sun is out and everything like that. So we have Vicky Venice with her version of California Blue. Sit back, relax, and let me entertain you between now and four with myself and Murray, only on CRY's 104 FM.

Right, listeners, three lovely songs there. Hope you enjoyed them. The first one was, hold on there now. We'll go back, we'll backtrack on them for you. Okay, so we had California Blue with Vicky Venice, her version of that, and I hope you liked it. Absolutely fabulous. And then, of course, Jared Joling with Love Is In Your Eyes. And he was taking us back. Love Is In Your Eyes. He was taking us back to 1985 with that one. And California Blue was 2026, of course. That's relatively new with Vicky Venice. Also there, we just heard Sealed With A Kiss with Albert West, and that Albert was taking us back to 1988. And if you've just tuned in and you've joined us, you are very welcome to the afternoon show here with myself, Anne Murray, taking you through until four. We started off the show with that fabulous song from Sir Douglas Quintet and Meet Me in Stockholm, a very good, jolly, lively one. Okay, to my first request now, and it goes out to Trevor McGuire up there in Middleton. Good afternoon, Trevor. Hope you are keeping well. Trevor has requested a lovely song from Celine Dion, actually. And it's A New Day Has Come. Trevor, hope you enjoyed this one. It's lovely, actually. A New Day Has Come with Celine Dion, especially for Trevor McGuire up there in Middleton. Here we go.

Yeah, what a fabulous song there. Yeah, a new day has come. And that was Celine Dion at her

very best. That was taking us back to 2002 when she released that studio album there. 2002 with that song, A New Day Has Come. That's also the title of the album, if you're interested. Celine Dion at her very best. And that went out specially to Trevor Maguire and his family, his wife Lauren, and his son Patrick, for all three of you. That went out to Trevor Maguire, Lauren, and his wife Lauren, and his son Patrick up there in Middleton. And I hope you enjoyed that, Trevor. Lovely song indeed. And hope you're all keeping well. Okay, before I go to the ad break, let me play this one. Engelbert Humperdinck. And what about this? To all the girls he's loved before, his version of it. Very nice indeed. And he's taking us back to 1987 with that song. But of course, we had Julio Iglesias, we had Willie Nelson, we had so many other artists doing a take on that. But this is Engelbert's version. I came across it and I thought, very nice. I'll stick it in here for today. So here we go. To all the girls I've loved before, Engelbert Humperdinck.

0: Absolutely fabulous. At his very best there, Joe Dolan and Bonjour Mademoiselle. Taking us back to 1977 there. I wanted to get that one in because it's a lovely romantic and it's taking us back the years. And I'd like to dedicate that to Anne and Noel Foley over there in Houston in Texas, all the way over there. That's for you both now. Joe Dolan, Bonjour Mademoiselle for Anne and Noel Foley, and I hope you're keeping well over there in Texas, Houston, Texas. And before that, we had Engelbert Humperdinck with that fabulous song and his version of To All the Girls I've Loved Before. Well, now it's time for me now to go to the ad break. We're a few minutes over, but so what? We'll get there. I just wanted to get in that song there, actually. But we're going to go to the ad break now. And coming up in part two, we're starting back with Eric Carmen and a lovely version of All By Myself, his version that he made famous. It's a beautiful version. I've picked the one where there's a nice bit of instrumental music in it as well. It's very nice, and it is Eric Carmen at his very best with All By Myself. You're listening to Anne Murray here on CRY's 104 FM, and it's the afternoon show, and you're very welcome. Stay tuned now until we come back in part two. And of course, get ready because we'll be putting the kettles on for tea at three in part three.
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What a fabulous song, starting off part two, listeners, of the afternoon show here with myself, Anne Murray, taking you through until four. Yes, Eric Carmen at his very best with that lovely long version of All By Myself. I loved the instrumental piece through the song. I thought you might like it too, listeners, so I said I'd stick it in here today. But yeah, it's a beautiful song and he does a fabulous job. Eric Carmen there, taking us back to 1975 with that one. Now, welcome back to part two, by the way. And very soon now we'll be getting ready for TL3. Yes, get the kettles on, get ready. Okay, my second request goes out there to my husband, Jerry. Good afternoon, Jerry. And Jerry had a birthday yesterday. Yes, Jerry celebrated his birthday yesterday. And we had a fab day, hadn't we, Jerry? We had. And he's working now today. So I'll be getting the bus back. I've no show for today, listeners. But yeah, we had a great day yesterday. So Jerry's birthday was yesterday. Happy birthday to you, Jerry. And something nice coming up here now for you. It is Christopher Cross. Yes, Christopher Cross, taking us back to 1981 with that lovely song, Arthur's Theme, The Best That You Can Do. Especially for you, Jerry. And again, happy birthday wishes.

0: Fantastic. Lotta Engberg there with Tennessee Walls. A different version completely, but it's the same song, but it's her version of it. Lotta Engberg. I came across it when I was preparing for the show and I thought, very lively, very different. Let's throw it in there. Why not? And before that then, we had Sailing with Rod Stewart. And Rod Stewart was taking us back to 1976 with that one. And of course, we had a birthday request from my very own husband, Jerry, whose birthday it was yesterday. And Jerry had, we played for him, Christopher Cross, Arthur's Theme, The Best That You Can Do, taking us back to 1981. Well, time has come now and it's taking us up to tea at 3. Yes, when we come back in part 3, and the artist that I've picked today for you listeners, listen, you're going to love him. It is none other than Charles Aznavour. Yes, 3 lovely songs from Charles Aznavour. But there is one, let me tell you about it. There is one, it's called Happy Anniversary. Listen to it. It is absolutely brilliant. Yeah, I came across it because I love Charles Aznavour, and he's taken us back the years. So 3 lovely songs, but this one, Happy Anniversary, it's very good and it's very comical and to make you laugh. It really would. And you know what? I think it happens in every house. I think it happens with every couple, married, single, wherever. I think it's happening all the time, every day. So look, no more about it. You'll have to sit with your cup of tea and listen to it. But it is absolutely comical. It made me laugh anyway. And I thought, fabulous, really fabulous indeed. So look, all to come in part 3. We're going to go to the ad break now. And when we come back, it is tea at 3 with none other than Charles Aznavour. And he really has some lovely music. He really has. And again, watch out for that happy anniversary song. I won't tell you whether it's 1, 2 or 3, but you'll know when you're listening. But it's very, very good. It really is. It's different. Okay, listeners, it's time for me now to go to the ad break. You're listening to Anne-Marie here on CRI's 104 FM, taking you through until 4. And before I go just to the ad break, a little note here. The Maramina Pharmacy is open every Sunday between 11 a.m. to 6 p.m. and their phone number is 024 85 000, and they're the only pharmacy that's open here in Youghal now, from now going forward, from now on in the weekend. So Maramina Pharmacy is the one every Sunday from 11 a.m. to 6 p.m. and their phone number again is 024 85 000. With that, we'll go to the ad break.
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0: Welcome back to the afternoon show here with myself, Anne Murray, taking you through until four. Now it's time for tea at 3. And the artist that's going to entertain us while we're having our tea at three is none other than Charles Aznavour. And three lovely songs coming up here from Charles Aznavour. And also, watch out for the one, Happy Anniversary. That's all I can say. It's very, very good. Now sit back and enjoy your tea at three with myself, Anne Murray. So we're starting with this one.

bought you a flower from a man in the street. We kissed on the sidewalk without reason or rhyme.

do you think of that, listeners? Tea at 3, officially over now. But we'll do it all again next week, another featured artist. What did you think of this week's? Well, I thought Charles Ansverner, I absolutely adore him. I love his music. I love the way he takes us back in time. And I particularly loved that happy anniversary. Did you all like it? It's different. It really is different. It just makes me laugh every time I hear it. I love it. And it just brings out the best. I just love it. It makes me really laugh. And I think it is very, very funny. You can just picture the scene, really. You know, absolutely. And I think that happens in every house and everywhere in every couple's life. And something goes wrong, and you know, but... Do you know what I like? The happy ending where they went for the walk and he bought her a rose, and at the end of it all, they had that kiss. And that was it. That was it. Everything else forgotten. Everything else forgotten. That kiss. And they really realised then at that point that time might have moved on, but they still felt... They still loved each other. So, beautiful song, comical, great story. I like it. It has everything in it, and of course the happy ending. But let's get back to the others now. We started off with She, and his version of that was lovely. She, of course, was one of the theme songs from Notting Hill, and it starred Hugh Grant. And come on, she's on the tip of my tongue. Oh my God, she's on the tip of my tongue. I'll have to Julia Roberts, yes, Julia Roberts, and Julia Roberts and Hugh Grant with Notting Hill, a fabulous movie. And that was one of the theme songs in that. Elvis Costello, I think, had that one famous in that movie. Elvis Costello sang that. But this is Charles Ansnover taking us back the years with his version of it. Very nice. And of course, happy anniversary. And of course, then we finished off there then with Yesterday When I Was Young. Another lovely old song as well, taking us back the years. So there you had it, Charles Ansnover taking us back the years and taking us through Tea at 3. Okay, let's move on now. And no, Paddy, I haven't forgotten your request at all. Paddy texting, and have you forgotten me? No, I haven't forgotten you at all. I was keeping the best for last, shall they say. No, Paddy, I was going to play yours now with, I have another request as well. Before we go to the ad break, let's start with something. I like this one, Janice Ian and The Other Side of the Sun.

0: There you have it there, Jim Diamond and I Should Have Known Better. And before that, we had The Other Side of the Sun with Johanna Sean. It's time for me now to go to the ad break, listeners. But when we come back in part four, we are starting back with a request song. And this goes out to Paddy. Good afternoon, Paddy. And it is Dickie Rock and Good to Be Back Home Again. We are starting back with that in part four. You're listening to Anne Murray here on CRY's 104 FM. Also, we must do the Gina song also when we come back, and we're at song number 16, and the song I've picked for you this week is I've Been Waiting For You. And that was they were taking us back, Gina was taking us back to 1977 with that song, Gina Dale Hayes and the Champions. So when we come back in part four, we're going to have Paddy's request, Back Home Again, Dickie Rock. And then we'll go on with Gina's number 16, I've Been Waiting For You. And there's another request after that, and hopefully I'll get that in before I finish up. But you're listening to Anne Murray here on CRY's 104 FM. And do stay tuned, because coming up after me at 4, it is Tom Harrington with Drive Time. And I'm sure Tom will have a great show lined up for you. Just before I go to the ad break, your list of movies at a cinema near you if you fancy going for the weekend. And it goes something like this. The Invite, Toy Story 5, Hoppers, Evil Dead Burn, Jackass Best and Last, Supergirl and Minions and Minions and Monsters. So they're just a few of what's out for you this weekend if you fancy going to the cinema. And again, we'll go to the ad break now, and when we come back, it is Dickie Rock with It's Good to Be Back Home Again, especially for Paddy.
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Here you have John and Vangelis. John Vangelis and I'll Find My Way Home, taking us back to the early 80s with that one. And that was a special request for Michael Crowley. I played all the requests together because, do you know what, I'm under pressure for time. So that went out specially for Michael Crowley. Before that, Barry Drake, good afternoon to you, Barry. And we had Mike Denver and Some Girls Will, Some Girls Won't. And before that then, Paddy, It's Good to Be Back Home Again with Dickie Rock. So I hope you enjoyed all your requests and good afternoon to you all. It's time for me to say my goodbye, listeners, but before I do now, I have some lovely music laid on for you. Let me tell you, I'm not forgetting Gina. What I'm going to do is I'm going to play two songs next week. We'll do 16 and 17 next week of Gina Dale Hayes and the Champions. I don't have time to play it now. I could leave it with you, but it's not on the player, and I'll be taking my iPad home. So next week, at the very start, at the first half of the show next week, we are going to have two songs from Gina, 16 and 17. If that's okay with you, listeners, we'll do it next week. I've some lovely music left there now for you. We have Fleetwood Mac with Sarah. We have A Flock of Seagulls with Wishing If I Had a Photograph. And of course, The Wind of Change with the Scorpions. And if we get to Shawali Wali, Under the Moon of Love. So all that laid on here for you, taking you through until Tom Harrington is live with us here at 4 o'clock with Drive Time, and I'm sure Tom will have a great show lined up for your listeners. As regards myself, I want to say a big thank you for tuning in this afternoon. I really enjoyed entertaining you and I hope you enjoyed my show. We'll do it all again next week, between 2 and 4, the afternoon show with Anne Murray. As I said, we'll include the two Gina songs, 16 and 17. We're counting up Gina, 50 songs for 50 years. And but if you can't wait till next week, I'm back on air here tomorrow evening between 8 and 9, and I'll be rolling out the hits for your listeners. So until tomorrow evening, it's a goodbye for me and Murray. Enjoy the rest of the evening's entertainment here on CRY's 104 FM, and the sun, get out there this evening, it is absolutely beautiful down here in y'all, the sun is shining. So until tomorrow evening, till I'm back on air, listeners, leaving you now with Sarah Fleetwood Mac. Bye.

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Oh, yes, listeners, you too, and Bono and all the gang. And going back to February 1992, when that became a huge hit in the early months of February 92. And one from you too. Well, very warm welcome, listeners, even on this Thursday evening's drive time. Sorry, I was a small bit late, but I was letting Anne Murray's last song play out there because, and would you believe it, it was nearly 7 minutes long, so I couldn't leave it keep going, or we'd be here to be all over. We'd still be here at 6 o'clock. But it was a great, great song, and that's why I let it play, because I was enjoying it, and I'm sure you were as well. Of course, it was The Flock of Seagulls, and Wishing If I Had a Photograph of You. And I said there was no way I could cut it short, but I had to cut it a tiny bit short in the end, because it was, as I say, it was going on and going on. But a great, great song there, and to finish out. And of course, Anne had a great 2 hours of great music as usual on this Thursday afternoon. Great, great show, Anne, and loved your tea at three as well. I won't even try and pronounce his name, no, because the second part has gone completely out of my head, but I enjoyed the music, Anne, and I got a good old laugh out of your anniversary song as well. So well done to Anne Murray, and of course, you'll be back. Don't forget, tomorrow evening at 8 o'clock, for there's a great, great hour there again between 8 and 9. And some great music and lovely, lovely music of a Friday evening between 8 and 9. So be sure and tune in to Anne tomorrow evening. And of course, after that, then we'll have the belated happy birthday boy, because Mr. Gerry Murray, oh yeah, that's him. He had his birthday yesterday. So our birthday wishes to you, Gerry, on behalf of myself and all my associates. Well done. You're at the reach of another one. And listen, it says younger looking you're getting, lad. Younger looking you're getting with that, all that care that Anne is doing for you. So happy birthday, Gerry, and I hope you had a great day yesterday. No doubt we'll continue for the next couple of days. And be sure you'll be inundated with birthday wishes tomorrow night, no, Gerry. No doubt about it. And the studio will probably be full of flowers and roses and all sorts of things for Gerry tomorrow night. But anyway, be sure and give him a belated happy birthday. His birthday was yesterday. Somebody said he's just short of 70. I'm not too sure, is that true now? But somebody was saying he's 69 or 68. I'm not too sure how true that is now. Anyway, let's keep going with the music. Now, for all the country and Western and especially country and Irish fans. But before, I better tell you the special guest I have coming up, listeners, because he is a special, special guest. And I wasn't too sure, was he actually coming into me in the studio, or was I supposed to ring him? But I found out since that I'd be ringing him. And of course, I'm really looking forward to speaking to this man, because he is a legend. He's our local legend that we have living in our area. And what a CV this man has. Of course, I speak of Art Supple, and I'll be speaking to Art just slightly after 4:30 this afternoon. And if I had my way, I'd only speak to him for an hour, because there are so many questions and so many things I'd like to ask him. But as the man says, we don't have that much time, but we'll get a good chat out of him. Of course, he'll be telling me all about what's happening tomorrow below in the Yall Library, because Art will be down there, along with Maurice Healy, Linda Kinney, and Paddy O'Callaghan. And of course, there's going to be a great hour down there tomorrow. There's going to be more than an hour. There's going to be at 2 o'clock they'll be going on, and it's going to be a great afternoon, listeners. So try and get down to the library tomorrow, because that'll be packed, I'd say. They'll hardly squeeze them in the door, they say, because that's a great lineup now in the Yall Library tomorrow at 2 o'clock, when the Cork County Council's Healthcare Hoolies presents Down Memory Lane. And like I said, Maurice Healy, Linda Kinney, and Paddy O'Callaghan, along with Art, will be down there tomorrow at 2 o'clock. But we'll talking to Art very, very shortly now, just after 4:30, all about that, and we'll have a good chat with Art about that and a lot of other things, hopefully, as well. But getting back to the country and Western song I'm going, or the country and Irish song I'm going playing for you now, because this is a gentleman called, a young gentleman who's starting to make a bit of a name for himself. He's called Gavin Cribben, yeah, and no doubt Nobber Daly knows this guy very, very well. Got to see him myself last year out in the Costa Sal with he was with Jimmy Buckley, and he was one of his guests, but a very, very talented young man, and this is his new single. So enjoy this one. It's called, what's it called? He's Going On the Tear Tonight.

Ah, merciful father. Yeah, Gavin Cribben, and he's on the tear tonight. And great, great new single there from Gavin. And like I said, I got to see him last year. He was a support with Jimmy Buckley, and absolutely brilliant. But no doubt, Mr. Nobber Daly knows a way, way more about him. And no doubt he'd be playing that for you Saturday evening, that new single from Gavin Cribben. Lovely, lovely guy. Okay, listeners, if you're clock watching, the time is coming up just up to nearly 4:03 on this beautiful Thursday evening. Are you enjoying this beautiful, beautiful weather we're having? Well, there is no doubt. I was walking through a field of hay this afternoon before I came in. There's a field of hay, lovely, fresh, beautiful cut. It's lovely smelling field of hay just next door to me. And I took the dogs out for a walk before I came in, and we were walking through it. And you know what? It brought back a lot of memories as a child to me, because God be good to my dad. And, you know, I can remember that time he used to make a good few cocks of hay that time. Yeah, I'm not going back to the 1800s now here, but I'm only going back to the 1970s and the 1980s. But it just brought back all those memories of the heat. First, the heat was the first thing, I suppose, and the smell of the fresh hay, and just the dryness of it, and just the memories of cocks of hay. And yeah, he used to actually make a reek of hay. Yeah, and of course, for those of you who are wondering what is a reek of hay, well, it's basically a load of hay made into one big load, as you could say. And they used to cut it with a special saw. Not too sure. The older people than me know would know the saw, but I know the saw because my father had one of them. There was a special saw for cutting hay. Yeah, it would be like now a very modern thing for cutting silage with the modern harvester tractors. But this was a saw, a short enough saw. And God, it must have been edgy to cut through hay, but I can remember that. And like I said, just walking through that field brought so much memories back to me. And it's amazing when the weather shines and the sun shines, how all your childhood memories come into your head. You never think, if you had a wet day or a stormy day, they don't seem to come into your head that much. But definitely when you have a beautiful day, the way childhood memories come flooding into your head. And God knows we're having three great days, you know, three fantastic days. You could really say proper summer July days. And the good news, listeners, is it's going to last. Yeah, it's going to go well into next week. And probably will break down with thundery showers eventually, but I know that Monday, Tuesday and Wednesday are top days as well. And of course today is only Thursday, so we have a few days to go yet. But you know, it's great, it's absolutely great. And everybody's out, everybody's enjoying the beach. The strand is full this afternoon, and the sea is lovely and calm. And if you're into sailing or yachting, you can get out. It's nice, nice sea. Actually, it's a big, big week below in Crosshaven this week, because the Cork Ford Week, they used to call it one time. I don't know if it's called the Ford Week anymore now, but it's definitely happening. Now, what's happening here? There's a call trying to come into me here, listeners. So I must on the studio phone. So whoever's trying to ring me on the studio phone, would you give Paddy a ring outside? On 0824 911 99, and they're persistent. So we get a bit of music and we might answer this. See who's trying to get through to me there. 2 seconds, we'll play the next song and we'll try and answer this.

Ah, yes, the great music from 1974, and of course a group called Pilot and Magic. Now, the gentleman that was ringing me on the studio phone, and do you know what? It's the first time I actually got a phone call on the studio phone, and apologies, listeners, if you heard the phone ringing there, but that was actually a studio phone that was ringing, and it was coming through my headphones here, but I answered it while Magic was on there, and I'm delighted to say that I was speaking to a man from County Carlow. Yes, indeed. And, of course, he's no stranger to CRY because his name is Jim Murphy. And he told me he was Bertie's brother. So I'm delighted to have spoken to Jim. And he tunes into CRY, obviously, all the time. And he tunes into me the odd time, he says, which is great. And he's tuned in now. And he told me a kind of a funny story to Art Supple. So I'll wait till Art comes on and we'll try and put that story to Art. But thanks to Jim Murphy up in Carlow, Bertie's brother, for ringing. And like I said, it was the first time I kind of got a phone call through the studio phone here. But as the man says, it worked anyway, and I got to speak to Jim Murphy, lovely man, and delighted to speak to you, Jim. And we'll put that question to Art, hopefully, when he comes on to me, you know, very, very shortly, because I've only 4 minutes to half four, and we'll be ringing him then. Now, where are we going to go next? I thought we were going to go next. We're going to go with a small bit. Do you know what we're going to do? We'll do it twice. What we'll do is we'll play this famous song by Mr. Art Supple, and we'll play it again, actually, when he's gone away again. So we'll play it twice. So if you're living out in Gertrude, this is especially for you and all the great Art Supple fans.

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0: Now, listeners, apologies to Emily Stewart and knock on wood, but I'm sure she'll forgive us and myself and Art, because I have trying to get Art, and we have him on the end of the line now, and I don't want to be holding him up because he's a busy, busy man. Art, good evening and welcome to Drive Time.
1: Hello, Tom. How are you doing?
0: I'm doing great. Listen, sorry about that there. I was trying to get you there a while ago, but listen, as the man says, we got hold of you now, and that's the main thing. Tell me, I'll tell you, I could give an hour asking you questions, Art, but we don't have an hour, unfortunately, because there's so many questions I would love to speak to you about, and I must get you in some other time where we can have a good old half an hour and a good old chat about your life,
1: yes.
0: Because I was checking up, I was going back and refreshing my mind about you this morning, Art, and you know what? You have some CV down through the years. It's absolutely brilliant.
1: Well, we've had a lot of different experiences and a lot of different stuff, you know. So maybe some other time, Tom.
0: Yeah, definitely.
1: Go into the studio and sit down and have a good old chat.
0: Definitely, because you know what? As they say, people like you don't grow on trees anymore, unfortunately, because the legends like you are, we don't have them anymore. I suppose
1: you're very kind.
0: We'll get on with what we're here to speak about first of all, and we'll ask a few questions after that then. There's a big day tomorrow below in the library in town, and isn't this a fantastic idea, Art, that you're doing?
1: Well, I think it is a great idea, because what it's doing is it's helping people of a certain age to remember happy times in their lives. You know, it's called On Memory Lane. That's the one that we're doing there in the library tomorrow at 2 o'clock in Yall. And myself and Linda Kenny, and we have a very talented gentleman called Morris playing piano with us, and we'll have a sing-along, and we'll have a little bit of fun, and we'll have a little bit of a chat, and we'll get the people to join in and sing along with us. And it's a nice idea, because it gets people on board, and it gets people to reminisce and remember the good times when they were a little bit younger, you know. And hopefully it'll be nice now in the library tomorrow.
0: And like, this is not a new idea, Archie. You've been doing this for a couple of years now, haven't you?
1: Correct. I'll tell you, this thing started about 4 years ago with Alf McCarthy and Dave O'Sullivan and Linda Kenny. It was their brainchild, really, you know, and they started about 4 years ago. And you'd be amazed at the absolute success of it, because we've been going around to different places and community hospitals and libraries, etc., you know. And you're playing for a lot of people who are, I suppose, maybe in some cases suffering from a little bit of memory loss through old age.
0: Yeah.
1: And it's great to get them to participate and to sing along and have a little bit of fun with us and remember happy times. And, you know, it helps to take people away for a few minutes anyhow and to a happier place where they can remember the good times.
0: Yeah. Well, I tell you one thing. I reckon that they'll have to take the paper off the wall, because there'll be such a crowd there, it'll be unbelievable. Because and of course, you have Packy O'Callaghan as well.
1: Yeah, well, Packy's not doing this particular one.
0: Oh, sorry, apologies.
1: Well, no problem. Packy does a lot with us as well.
0: Right.
1: From time to time, we change the personnel around a little bit, you know.
0: Right.
1: And we'll be in the community hospital in Yall tomorrow at 11 p.m.
0: Oh, brilliant again, yes.
1: A similar kind of a program, really, Tom, you know.
0: Yeah.
1: Well, we sit down and, you know, you have the patients, the people who are in the hospital for a while, and they're sitting there, and they like to be entertained, of course, and it's lovely for us to be able to go in and have an hour or so of our time with them, and we can sing along a lot of songs that they would know and get them to join in and sing along. And, you know, it passes away the time as well as everything else for the people who are in the hospitals. We've been doing that in lots of different community hospitals around East Cork in general, you know. So it's been very successful, and it's amazing the connection you make with the people, you know. The older people, they have great memories, a lot of them, and they remember us very well from the old show band days and all the rest of it. And a lot of the songs that we do are songs that they would know, and they can join in and sing along. And it's always a nice, happy occasion. And it's great to make the connection with the people who are in there.
0: Yeah. And like, of course, like you said, a lot of them would have, you would have been kicking off as a youngster, as they say, plying your trade below in all the Red Barn and all the dance floors of the country, and they probably would have been probably in their 20s maybe, and or their 30s or 40s, and so, like, there is a great connection, isn't there?
1: There is indeed, and it's lovely to touch on it, you know, and reminisce and go back, and you hear lovely stories about people, maybe their first time going to a dance, or the first time that they heard the band, or whatever it might be, you know.
0: Yeah.
1: And it's lovely to be able to talk to people and get them out of themselves for an hour where they can enjoy a little bit of lighthearted entertainment, and there's nothing heavy or nothing too serious about it. It's all nice and lighthearted, and, you know, the people join in and they sing along with us, and you have the staff will join in as well, and, you know, we have a little bit of crack and play a few requests for the different people, and, you know, it's always very nice, and it's great communication with the people.
0: Yeah. Now, Art, I'm going to talk about you now for a while, because, like I said, I did a bit of research on you this morning just to be sure I was on the right road, as they say.
1: Oh dear.
0: Art, you were born back in December 1941. Just a year after the war had started. Now, you don't remember much about the war, but I tell you, your parents probably remembered those tough couple of early years when you were a smallie.
1: You may be sure they did, because times were tough at that stage, you know, and Ireland was kind of trying to come into grips with a lot of situations that were developing around them socially and economically as well. But thankfully, I don't remember too much of that. I was born out in the Front Strand, would you believe it?
0: There
1: was
0: a place called Strand.
1: Condon's Nursing Home.
0: Oh, very good. Very good. Very good.
1: That was where I was born.
0: Right.
1: And I've lived and got through.
0: And you were farmers, Afri?
1: My family were always farming out right. here, and that's the background, you know.
0: Right. And I see here that you took to the stage at a very young age of 16.
1: Well, I suppose it would be young by some standards. Yeah, we were, but like we were always involved in local school plays and all the rest of it that went along with it, you know.
0: Then that
1: developed into having a group of people, like-minded people who wanted to put on a little bit of a concert or a show maybe during the weeks of Lent when there would be no dancing around. And, you know, I was young enough when I started at it, but, you know, thankfully we've lasted the pace in the meantime, and it's been a great pleasure to be involved in this, and it's amazing all the different people and friends you make in the old entertainment business.
0: Unreal,
1: it's great.
0: Unreal. And of course, I see your father was part of a fife and drum band, Art.
1: Correct. Yes.
0: Can I ask you see, forgive my stupidity, Art, no. What instruments are the fifes? The fife, F-I-F-E.
1: What they were is they were like wooden fifes, pipes.
0: Pipes. I see. I have, you know.
1: Yeah, pipes. Yeah. And they played them, and they would have drums as well. And basically, that was always in that particular band at that time. It was called a fife
0: and drum band.
1: Yeah.
0: I was wondering what the word fife. And I said I'm going to be stupid asking this question, but there's no point in being stupid unless you ask the question.
1: but like a timber flute, Tom.
0: Right.
1: What it was.
0: Okay. And I see then you got involved in with a couple of bands starting off. Art, you were with the Barony Aces, Pat Irvin, the Clipper Carton. I tell you, there's a list here. It is unbelievable.
1: Look, you know, down through the years, you know, nothing lasts forever, and you keep changing from one situation to another and adapting to the scene as it adapts itself, you know. With that, then, we had to make the changes as we went along, and we then went through the show band bit and then through the cabaret and then back to dancing and social dancing. And now what we're doing at the moment with a lot of these places where we're going visiting in hospitals and libraries and things is very rewarding. Because you have a captive audience, the people are sitting down and they're listening to what you're doing, and they like to take part in it. And that's what we do a lot of at the moment. I do a lot of concerts and stuff like that as well, also, and cruises and trips abroad and stuff, you know.
0: Yeah.
1: So, touch wood, we'll keep going.
0: And you went to the States for a good couple of years too, Art, with the show bands.
1: Well, we did. We toured in the States, but we've been touring in the States for maybe 6 weeks and then come back to Ireland again.
0: Okay.
1: You know?
0: Okay. Was that in the late 60s, then early 70s, or was it earlier than that?
1: It was through the 60s, the 70s, the 80s, all through those years, you know. And as well as that, then we would have done the continent. We did a lot of cabaret and the continent as well, you know, and that helped to broaden our minds, Tom, a little bit, you know.
0: Yeah. Well, I tell you, Now, I have another story here for you. Now, there was a man rang me. Okay. There was a man rang me when he knew you were coming on speaking to me at 4:30, and he's up in County Carlow, Art, right?
1: Yeah.
0: And he said, be sure and ask Art Supple about when he was involved. Where did I put it? No, a second. No, I've written down here. So here I have it.
1: Okay.
0: He said, ask him about the match that you played above in Castlecomer when you were touring on the bus.
1: By God, I'll tell you.
0: Does that make any sense to you?
1: It does indeed, because I'll tell you why. We're talking about hurling here, you know, and Castlecomer, there was a chap from Castlecomer called Jimmy Byrne, a guitar player, and he worked with me in the band, and we hurled with Castlecomer Hurling Club at that time. So we played for them for a couple of years, and we enjoyed it. It was great fun playing. Any time you're playing senior hurling in Kilkenny, I'll tell you, you're on your first.
0: You would. Well, he rang now, and do you know who it was, Art? You probably know him. It was Jim Murphy's his name. He's Bartley Sullivan's brother.
1: Oh, good man, Jim. Yeah, mighty. Oh, big God.
0: He told me that story there a while ago, and I said, look, I'll put it there. I said, but then there it is now. So it is all true.
1: That's right. Oh, yeah, we huddled with Castlecomer for about 3 years or so up there in Kilkenny, and it was great, great crack, and we made a lot of friends there in the hurling and the GAA in general, you know, because it was a great old time in our lives while we were able to do it, Tom, you know.
0: Yeah. And, of course, your beloved St. Eitha's Art, you love that club, and rightly so, because it's your local club.
1: That is.
0: Like, you're always on the sideline when you can, and you know you give them great support. And sure, look, you're a great legend of a player out there, Seamus Hernady. It was an awful pity that he never got a run last Sunday, Art, wasn't it?
1: Well, I'll tell you one thing. In my opinion, they could really have done with him.
0: They could, of
1: really
0: course. And everybody says that, Art. You know, not long got through people. Everybody's saying that, like.
1: You know, and look, without going off on a tangent here,
0: we could give another half an hour talking about that match last Sunday, couldn't we?
1: There's not a team in Ireland would pick 15 without having Jamie Hernady on it, in my opinion.
0: Yeah. You know? Well, he should have been brought on there. But like I said, that's another story. So listen, Art, I suppose you're a busy man and I don't want to hold you too any longer. But like I said, tomorrow at 2:00, below in the library. Be there, I suppose, for the listeners to be sure to get in and try and get a seat and be there nice and early for yourself so that they're not trying to squeeze in with the last minute. And it'll be a great afternoon. How long will you reckon it'll be on for, Art? It'll be an hour, an hour and a half?
1: Well, we'll be on there for about an hour and a little bit, an hour and a quarter maybe, or thereabouts, you know. And we'll be in the community hospital.
0: Oh, yeah, don't forget that, yeah. Exactly.
1: As well.
0: Exactly.
1: We'll have a full day between the two different venues. Yeah. You know?
0: Before
1: we'll be always looking forward to it because it's a great opportunity to meet people. And, you know, when you go into situations like that, you always meet people that you know anyhow.
0: You do, of course, because and everybody will want to have a chat with you. So you'll be a busy man at 2:00 tomorrow until later again.
1: Exactly.
0: Tell me, before you go, how did the Everyman go for you there a few months ago?
1: Fantastic. It was an absolute sellout, and it was a great show, you know. And we did that show on the Everyman, and we also did it up in Balbriggan, and we did it in the Civic Theatre in Tallaght, and we did it in a few more places as well. We took it on the road as a kind of a mini tour, and it was ever so successful. It was a sellout every place we went, because that was a kind of dedicated to the showband era, if you know. It was that kind of a show that it was, again, reminiscing, going back to when everybody was happy to be dancing to the showbands and all the rest of it, and we tried to relive that scene. So that's what it was, you know, and touch wood, very successful. So we'll be doing it again next year, please God.
0: Would I be right in saying, Art, that the likes of country Irish music, country Western type music, the dances are coming back strong again, aren't they? Like, especially up the north part of the country, Donegal now, like, I mean, there are more young people now going to all these dances with the likes of Jimmy Buckley and Mike Denver and all these fellas. It's really taking off, isn't it?
1: It's fantastic, and isn't it fantastic to see it, you know, all these young people now, you see them there on Facebook and you see them on television and you see them on the different shows, and they're all learning how to jive and jiving very well, and they're jiving to the country bands, you know. You have Derek Ryan and Nathan Carter, you have all the country bands there, too many to mention, and if we start mentioning we would definitely leave out a few. But isn't it lovely to see it? It's a whole new lease of life to the dancing scene up in that part of the country anyhow. Yeah. And down here then, we have our own scene where we have the social dancing, which is a different kind of a kettle of fish, because you have the more mature people, I suppose we'd call them.
0: And of course, your next big gig after tomorrow will be up in the GA Club for the RNLI.
1: That's right. We're doing a fundraiser for the RNLI, Paddy O'Brien and Paddy Slater. Paddy Greenslade, known as Slater, and myself and Pat Daly will be doing a gig up there. And that should be great fun as well. You know, hopefully we'll
0: be great
1: sell out that night.
0: Yeah.
1: It should be, because it's raising funds for a very important organization, the RNLI, and they do great work. And it's a privilege for us to be able to jump in and, you know, give them a dig out now and again. So it all helps.
0: Art, listen, I'm going to leave you go, but listen, for coming on the phone, thanks a million. It's been lovely speaking to you, and like I said, we must have a longer chat and reminisce, go back, and I'll be throwing all sorts of questions at you in the future, but
1: no problem.
0: And listen,
1: no problem.
0: Thanks for coming on. Will you give Shane my best wishes?
1: Indeed I will. I played
0: minor football with Shane when Gertrude and Father O'Neill's had to merge together to form a minor football team back in the mid-80s. And there was more than Shane. There was a couple of lads from Gertrude.
1: Adam would have been at that time.
0: We had to merge that time. But anyway. Yeah. Listen, Art, have a great day tomorrow. No doubt, like I said, they'll be peeling the paint off the wall trying to get him in. And no doubt they'll have a great hour and a half, or however long it'll be, and up in the GA Club in a few weeks' time as well. There'll be a big crowd there as well. So listen, Art, thanks for coming on, and have a great afternoon. And listen, what I'm going to do now, I'm going to play one of your songs when you were with the Victors, Showbend Round the Corner.
1: Oh my goodness, there you go.
0: It's coming on straight away. All right, God bless, Art, and thanks for taking the call.
1: Thank you for playing the village of Gertrude earlier for me.
0: I know, listen, it was a pleasure, no problem. Thank you.
1: Absolutely. Tom, thank you, and good luck to all the CRY listeners. God bless you.
0: Thank you, Art. Bye-bye.
2: Last night a thought came to me as I sat and watched TV. If our showman stars were pupils, this is what we'd see.

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0: This next boy drives me crazy because he speaks so slow. 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
1: I guess I'm lazy.

0: question about adventure or accident. 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
1: Oh, this instant broken back of mine is very plainly due to the fact that I can sit down right just like I used to do.

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The Fiction Factory, and going back to 1983, yes, when they got to the dizzy, dizzy heights of number 6 in the charts with that one back in 1983, the great, great Fiction Factory. And of course, before that, we had a lovely song from Rita Wilson and Jackson Browne called Let It Be Me. Beautiful, beautiful song as well. And of course, before the commercial break, when we wrapped up speaking to Art Supple, we went with one there from Art Supple and the Victors, the great Showbend Error as well, and a bit of a fun track on that one as well. So lovely speaking to Art. As I say, he's sounding great, and as they say, singing great, and no doubt you'll have a great, great afternoon tomorrow at 2 o'clock in the library below, when he'll be there with... It was advertised that Packy was there, but Packy O'Callaghan won't be there. But that doesn't matter, because you're going to still have some great music with Maurice Healy, Linda Kinney, and the great Art himself. And the good news, listeners, which you never mentioned, it's all free. Yes, indeed. You just pop in and you enjoy the crack. And it is all free tomorrow at 2 p.m. below in the All Library, down Memory Lane. A great, great thing. And looking forward to that, I'm sure, a lot of people. And of course, you miss them there, be sure and get them with the RN Alive fundraiser up in the GA Club, and I'll find a poster there for the exact date of that. I think it's the 16th or the 19th of July. It's one of those dates, but we'll get the exact poster there in a few seconds, and we'll have that for you as well. Okay, now, I had a text in from my good friend and my great, great man, and that is Eddie Scully. And of course, as you all know, this Sunday coming, on the 12th of July, it's a big, big Sunday, outside in the All to Killer Greenway, because with the last number of weeks, there's been a lot of work done, a lot of sponsorship cards put out, a lot of work and effort by Eddie himself in memory of his beloved wife, Mary Scully, on the first anniversary of her passing. And of course, it's all to do in trying to support Marymount Hospice, which, as we all know, plays such an important part to people who mainly have cancer, and it helps them so much, and it is a fantastic organisation, and it's all in support of Marymount. And of course, to run Marymount is not cheap, and Eddie, in his own little way, is doing this to help Marymount in memory of Mary. And he was telling me, I'm not going to read out the full text because I don't want to give away all the details, but all I can say, listeners, is that it is going exceptionally well, and it is going very well, and he is absolutely delighted with the response about it, and he's so forward to looking to meeting a lot of people next Sunday, and I suppose thanking him personally. But it's going to be a great day, 3 o'clock on Sunday afternoon, outside, starting from the All to Killer Greenway. And like that again, you can walk some of it or you can walk all of it. Personally, I'm going to bring a bike and I'm going to cycle a small bit of it. And I can tell you that that'll be a small bit. But at least I've done something and raised some couple of funds for Freddie as well. And of course, there'll be donation buckets at the start, I think, and along the course as well. And plenty water and plenty everything laid on. And it'll be a great social occasion, and well done to Eddie. And of course, don't forget, the raffle will be happening up in the Tetch after all the walk. And of course, the big prizes there. There's loads of prizes, but the big prizes are a signed Six Nations Ireland rugby jersey, limited edition Kingfisher Killer GA jersey, and lots more prizes as well. And like I said, it's going very well. And Eddie wants to, especially mentioned here on the text, he wants especially to mention all the thanks and support that he's got so far. He says that it's so humbling that people have been so kind and supporting him, and he wants to thank CRY as well for promoting the event and giving it airplay, and there was no problem in that. That was a pleasure for us here in CRY. So like I said, 3 o'clock next Sunday out at the start of the All Greenway, you'll see the crowds there, and like I said, there'll be donation buckets, and even if you want a sponsorship card too, I'm sure if you meet Eddie, there's no problem there. And if you want to give Eddie a ring about anything about it at all, be sure and ring him on 086-1072-804. Okay, let's keep going. Where are we going to go next? I tell you where we're going to go next. We're going to go with the sad passing this morning of Bonnie Tyler.
And God knows, we all remember Bonnie Tyler. She passed away, 75 years of age. So sad. I think she died suddenly enough. I think she was in hospital in Portugal and sadly passed away. But of course, all the big hits, and what a voice she had. And of course, being a Welsh singer, it was no bother to her whatsoever. Beautiful, beautiful voice, and a great, great voice. And of course, her big, big hit was Total Eclipse of the Heart, which I'm not playing for you, but I'm going to play this one. This one is called She's Holding Out for a Hero, the great Bonnie Tyler.

Yes, 1979 and Rainbow Since You've Been Gone. Welcome back, listeners, to Thursday afternoon's Drive Time. My name is Tom Harrington. Of course, this is Community Radio Y'all, broadcasting on 104 FM and also on the World Wide Web. Okay, a big hello, of course, to everybody up in the community hospital if you're tuned in on this afternoon. I hope you enjoyed Art Supple earlier on. And, of course, it will happen tomorrow, all to yourselves. Tomorrow morning at 11 o'clock, by all accounts, you'll have them all to yourself. And that should be a great morning for you of entertainment as well. And, of course, everybody, hello everybody out in Cushown and our nursing home out there. Good evening to all of you out there. And of course, below in the Oak Lodge nursing home below in Churchtown South, and of course up in Dungourney and all the nursing homes in West Waterford as well. And if you're tuned in any home or nursing home or any hospital this afternoon, delighted you're with me, and hopefully you can stay with me between now and 6 o'clock, which is moving fairly lively because the time is coming up to your clockwise.

65 years of age. Now, we were speaking earlier on after Tuple and all that kind of stuff and show bends and all that. I see where there's a very interesting expedition happening up in Fermoy. It's next month, so we've a bit of time to go on this one yet, but it's headlining called Remembering the Showbends. It's a Showbend photo memorabilia expedition. It'll be memorabilia of the 60s, the 70s and the 80s. There'll be posters, stamps, original Showbend photographs. And it's by a gentleman called Philip Darcy, and he's from Inniskillen. And it's happening in the Fermoy Education Centre. And when is it happening? It's happening on Saturday the 15th of August. Monday the 17th of August. Tuesday the 18th of August. Wednesday the 19th. Thursday the 20th. Friday the 21st. Saturday the 22nd. It's actually going on for a whole week, starting on 15th of August. And the admission will be free. It'll be happening between 10 a.m. and 4 p.m. So that'll be something to keep in mind. We'll remind you of that again when it gets a bit closer. But remembering the Showbends, Showband photo memorabilia expedition, memorabilia of the 60s, 70s and 80s, posters, stamps, original Showband photographs. It's by a gentleman called Philip Darcy from Inniskeen. It's happening between Saturday the 15th of August all the way up to Saturday the 22nd of August, and it goes on between 10 and 4 p.m. Every 10 a.m. and 4 p.m. Every day, and the admission is free. But we'll remind you of that, listeners, when we get a bit short. No doubt, all the people that are interested in the Showbends, and no doubt there'll be pictures of Art Supple floating around up there as well. Okay, now where are we going to go? I tell you where we're going to go now. We're going to go with Dan Hill, and this one called Sometimes When We Touch.

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Ah, yes, listeners. The great, great Take That and What Is Love? And if you've been listening to me the last few weeks, you know that I'm a bit of a Take That fan. And last Saturday night, I was lucky enough to be able to head up to the Aviva to watch them in concert and their circus tour for 2026. And I know I'm being a small bit biased here, listeners, but it was an outstanding, outstanding show and performance. Absolutely brilliant. There is no group in this world that can put on a show like Take That. And yeah, a lot of money spent on it. A lot of money, I would say, well into the six-figure sum. Well into it, I would say, because it was absolutely outstanding. There must have been at least over 100 performers with him. For the whole two hours and a bit, and an outstanding show, and a lot of social media stuff saying that it was their first time seeing Take That in concert and all that, and that they were absolutely blown away by the show and the performance that they put on. And this is my third time seeing them now, twice in a big concert, and above in Cork last year, and I have to say they were absolutely outstanding. And of course, I heard Declan speaking last Monday on his show, and I think he was saying that the O'Connor sisters were there. So Eileen, if you're listening, you will vouch for everything I said. It was an outstanding show, and I know that she really enjoyed it as well. I could see there was a bit of a disturbance down. There was a kind of a rowdy crowd there, a bunch of I think the O'Connor sisters were down there somewhere on the pitch, but I could see there was a bit of a rowdy crowd down there, right? But all jokes aside, it was a brilliant show, and well done. Okay, now, how about this group called Texas?

go back to 1999 and Texas and summer sun. And no doubt we are getting the summer sun these last couple of days. And Sejou, we should be getting it in the middle of July, but it's great, absolutely great up there. And it's going to last, listeners, most of next week, and probably no sign of it finishing as such yet. But it's absolutely brilliant to get a day after day. Okay, now, as we're speaking of the summer sun, and of course there's a lot of people swimming, and I believe the jellyfish, Tommy Collins was telling us the other morning that he got a bit of a sting from the jellyfish, and yeah, they're out there, just be careful, as they say, try and avoid them. The custard colours, the mustard coloured guys, the brown guys with the dark brown streaks, try and avoid them, because they will sting you, definitely will sting you. The small guys that are kind of bluey, I'm not too sure about them. But listen, jellyfish sting, full stop. Just think of that in your head, that jellyfish do sting. And the men of war, I'm not too sure about those guys. They definitely sting, and sting very severely. But just avoid the jellyfish if you can. And like I said, definitely the custard colour fellas, the brown fellas, they will sting you. And It's surprising how they will sting you, but just avoid them. Just avoid them. And of course, it's hard, like I said, when they're fairly thick in the water. But like I said, just avoid them. But anyway, the reason I'm telling you about fishing and tides and all that kind of crack and jellyfish is that I'm going to give you the tides, just in case you're wondering where the tides are at the moment. Our last high water has come and gone. It was there just after 1 o'clock today. And the low water heading our way for this evening will be happening just before 20 to 8. So low water will be at 20 to 8 this evening. And then the tides will start filling, obviously. And the next high water then will be happening at 20 to 2 in the morning. Tomorrow morning, yeah. 20 to 2 tomorrow morning. Low water tomorrow morning will be at just gone 12 minutes past 8. And then your high water tomorrow afternoon, when the tide will be at its fullest, and probably nice and warm, filling on a hot, sunny beach, as they say, will be just coming up to 10 past 2 tomorrow. So if you're going for a swim tomorrow, high water will be just around 10 past 2 here in Youghal. And low water tomorrow morning is a 12 minutes past 8. So anytime between 10 and 12 o'clock tomorrow will be a fantastic time to go for a swim, because they'll just have 2 hours to high water, which will be happening at 10 past 2 tomorrow, high water in Youghal, if you're thinking of going for a swim. Okay, for clock watching listeners, the time is coming up to 6:15 on this Thursday Drive Times show. And a big, big thanks, as always, to Youghal Credit Union for sponsoring the Drive Time shows here. Good few of them during the week. Very, very much appreciated. And great, great supporters there as well. Like I said, it's 6:15, so let's keep the music going, because my time is starting to run out rapidly. I think it could be Mr. Jukebox that could be on with you after 6, because I think it was Leo was on last Thursday with me, as far as I can remember. But it'll either be Leo or the Jukebox, but I think it is the Jukebox at 6 o'clock. And of course, at 7 o'clock then, you'll have Chris Rocks with Chris Tatton at 7 o'clock, and Joe Bell will be on at 8, and then you'll have Mr. Jukebox again, then back at 9, covering for DJ Digger. And I think, let's just double check there now before we go any further to see who's on. Last but not least tonight. Just double check it there again now. Let me see. Sounds of the Sea with Barry Reagan. Don't forget that as well tonight as well. Okay, let's keep the music going. Now, the last song we had there was Summer Sun. Well, this one is called Kiss the Rain. We don't want to do that.

Yes, Billy Myers. She's been kissing the rain, would you believe it, since 1997. Yes, indeed. But we don't want to be kissing no rain for quite a few weeks yet. No, we don't. No. We want no rain because we can water the flowers. We can get barrels of water and get water out of barrels and rainwater. And we do not want to be kissing any rain. Please, no. Not in the month of July now. Anyway, listeners, I'm going to say goodbye to you because it's coming up. Just gone 10 to 6. And as I say, we'll get ourselves sorted here now and we'll say goodbye. And just a big thanks to you if you tuned in for any part of the show. I hope you tuned in and had enjoyed the chat that we had with Art Supple. Lovely, lovely man. And what a man he is. And like that again, we speak about these fellas up the country and all that, but he's one of our own, just out the road. And what a career he's had. You think of it, he joined the Barony Aces, he was with Pat Irvine, he was the Clipper Carlton, he was at the Royal Showband, he was with a guy called Chris Sane Linger, he was all over the shop, he was with Brendan Shine as well, and of course he finished up with the Victors. What a fantastic legend. And of course you'll get him tomorrow, don't forget, the library, that's where it's all going to be happening tomorrow at 2 o'clock, when Art will be there, joined with Maurice Healy and Linda Kinney, and Art, and that'll be a great, great session down in the library tomorrow at 2 o'clock. Okay, listeners, I'll say goodbye. Please God, I'll be back with you on bright and early on Saturday morning to bring you the breakfast show live from the studios here in CRY, and looking forward to that. So please join me maybe on Saturday morning. We'll get you up nice and bright and early, and it'll be a beautiful Saturday morning. And like I said, we should be able to say hello to you and play a few songs and have a bit of a chat and see what's going on. But what I'm going to leave you with now is I'm going to leave you with Art Supple again. Yes, indeed. But this time he's singing with his son Shane. And what a combination they are. Two great, great musicians and singers. Hello to you, Shane, if you've maybe tuned in or listening somewhere. Hope you're keeping well. And we're going to leave you with this one. And a song called Mamas, Don't Let Your Babies Grow Up to Be Cowboys. God bless and bye-bye.

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What is happening, ladies and gents? 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It's time for Chris Rocks. I'm Chris Tatton, and there is only one place to start tonight. With a song that came out on Tuesday that I'm still not too sure about, but it's a grower. Brand new U2

starting off Chris Rocks for this week. The Sound of a Song came out, like I said, last Tuesday, and once I heard it, I really was like, no, I'm not having this one. And so much so that I put up a rare poll on my social pages asking, what do you reckon of it? And I gave it three choices. I'm loving it, yeah, it's alright, and not having it. And the main reaction was people are loving it. I'm not quite there yet, but where I was not having it when it came out first, it's a grower. But anyway, that of course is U2 and their brand new track, Street of Dreams. Welcome to the show. I hope everybody getting on hope last weekend and this week went as well as possible for you. And thank you very much for joining me on this Thursday evening. It's been a crack of a week so far, hasn't it? Yeah, and the World Cup hasn't been too bad either. Bit controversial in parts, but there we go. We'll get into that in the second part of the show, where it is mainly American stuff, including Take Two from the Raconteurs. First half, we're keeping it all Irish with our playlisted feature, and I'll tell you about a festival that's happening in Carrick too this weekend, and we've got brand new music as well from East Cork fella as well, called Tanner Sheridan. That is all to come, but these guys as well are rumoured to be dropping music in late this year, early next year. But off their last album, The Romance, this is Fontaines and Favourite Evening.

2000, the album is called Bastinado, and that is Cormac Battle and Co. called Wilt, and that is their debut album. And one of those albums I do go back and listen to quite regularly. Anyway, that is track 3 of the album, that is called Open Arms. Hope we're enjoying the show so far, and let's go swiftly to Carrick Tool, because on Saturday from about 2 o'clock or 1:30 in the evening, there is a festival on in Carrick Tool called Carrick Rocks. It takes place across Spratt and Gilders Bar, and the amount of bands on there and acts is phenomenal. Like in Spratt, you've got the likes of August Walk, Andrew Fletcher, Out of Order. I think Fleet the Gander are closing off the evening up there. And then in Gilders, you've got the likes of Trip the Light. The Hollies are there. There's a fella called Chris Tatton there, actually, who could be good. I've never heard of him. But anyway, and Full Moon Fever close out the evening up there. I know tickets for Spratt are gone. Completely gone. I think there's a few tickets for Gilders left. It's all in aid of Marymount. Great, great cause. And if it's at like last year, it'll be a fantastic day altogether. Anyway, I said the August Walk are playing in Spratt. They're on about 4:30 in the evening, I think it is. Off their album, Straight Off the Rock. Love this one. This one's called Lonely Boy.

That right there is the first play from brand new music from Cork's own Tanner Sheridan. That one there is called Ballycotton Blue. His new album called Middleton Rare coming out tomorrow week. That's the 17th. I love that one a lot. And it's not just because it's about Ballycotton, just in case you start saying it. Tanner Sheridan was one person I featured on the Playlisted feature, which is what we're going to get stuck into about now. If you're new to the show, Playlisted is in collaboration with the Cork

0: is the brand new track from Flywheel. That is this week's playlist. Hope you enjoy that one. We're back after the ads with Take Two from the Rack and Tears, a track from an album that's celebrating 20 years old this year, and a track from a band that made their comeback in Madison Square Garden last Tuesday. Don't budge, we're back in a sec.
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2: The River Blackwater, or to give it its original name, Our Moor in Asia, rises in the mountains of Slieve Lucra on the Cork-Kerry border, and it enters the sea at Yall. Our trip leaves from the pontoon near the Keys Bar and sails past Ryan Crew, where the Knights Templar had their preceptory under Raymond Le Gros in the 12th century. We also see the ruins of Temple Michael and Malana Abbey, and the magnificent Ballinatray House, which is Yall's answer to Downton Abbey. To book this trip on May Vogue, please call Tony on 087-988-9076. COY

starting off part two of Chris Rock this week, the Red Hot Chili Peppers, off an album that celebrates 20 years of release this year. Stadium Arcadium, a double album, brilliant, brilliant album is too. So many great written tracks on it. That opens up CD 2 of it. That one is called Desecration Smile. Welcome back to the show. Hope we're enjoying it so far. We're going to spend the second part of the show with All American Stuff, as of course they are one of the hosts for the World Cup that is ongoing. A World Cup that's going a bit mad at the moment, really, isn't it? Yeah, there was an American player, of course. It got sent off in the game. There was a phone call to the principal saying, can we have our boy back to play in the next game, please? They allowed it, and the thing got knocked out. But America did celebrate Independence Day last Saturday, the 4th of July, and that is why we're going to spend the second half of the show with them, including Take Two.

It is time for our weekly feature, the second of our weekly features, called Take Two. If you're new to the show, Take Two is a feature where I take two tracks from one band or one singer and play them back to back. This week, we are going to go with Jack White, Brendan Benson and co, the Raconteurs. They formed in the mid-2000s, they brought two or three albums, and we are going to go with tracks off the first two in this feature. The second track I'm going to play for you is a track on their second album called Consolers of the Lonely. I'm going to play for you Five on the Five. But first, I'm going to go into their first album, the one that, and the track that they really broke out with, a track called Steady As She Goes. This is the Raconteurs, and this, once he brings the right fader up, is

This weekend from Jack White, Brendan Benson and Co, The Raconteurs. That one is called Five on the Five. That one is off their second album, Consolers of the Lonely. Before that, you heard from their album Broken Boy Soldier, their biggest track called Steady As She Goes. If you would like to have listened to the bands that I've had on this feature almost the 3 years now, I will direct you to my website called chrishatton.com, and there you'll find the link to my playlist on Spotify called Chris Rocks Take 2. Also, you'll find Chris Rocks playlisted, where I put all the tracks that I've had on the playlist feature, and links to my two social media platforms from which you can contact me about anything to do with the show, whether a request, a suggestion for Take 2, or if you're in a band that wants a gig or a single push, I'm only too happy to do that as well. All that stuff can be found on the Chris Rocks page on chrishatton.com. Let's move swiftly on to do 3 in a row. This fella made a fairly big comeback in Madison Square Garden last Tuesday night. He's there again tonight, I think it was, off this 2006 album, of course, talking about Mr. Bon Jovi & Co. Have a nice day.

Three in a row from three great American acts. That one was R.E.M. off their brilliant 2007 album, Accelerate. That's called I'm Gonna DJ. Before that, you heard Bruce. Of course, I couldn't do an all-American part of the show without doing a bit of Bruce off his 2003 album, Magic. That was called Radio Nowhere. And before that, you heard Bon Jovi, of course, the title track off his mid-2000s album called Have a Nice Day. Time has beaten me. Hope you've enjoyed this show. I am aware that the oldest song that I played tonight is about 2000, so I will start with some older stuff in the first part of next week's show. How's that for you? I'm going to love you and leave you with a track that I'm going to play for anyone that was involved in or that was a regular in JD's Bar in Town. I knew it was closing at some stage, but I had Time to Kill in town last Tuesday week, so I went in and only then did I realise that, yeah, that was the day it was closing. So I'm going to love you and leave you with this one from Semisonic. Fitting track really close in time. For me, Chris Satin, take care. Enjoy the good weather, and I'll talk to you next week.

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Good evening. You're listening to Throwback Thursday with Joe Burl on CRY 104 FM, the show that takes you back in musical time once a week for a nice eclectic mixture of tracks that I love. Now, you were just listening to Alien Ant Farm there with Courage, a track that featured on their second studio album, Anthology, back in 2001. And I really like the guitar riff on that one. Now, I'm going to be with you through to 9 o'clock this evening, and I have tracks coming up for you from Robbie Williams and Bananarama, amongst others. But first, I'm going to play you a track from the rock band Hole. This song was released in 1998 as the first single from their third studio album of the same name. In 1998, journalist Carrie Bell of Billboard noted that this song dissects the problem of maintaining an image and living in the public eye. Guitarist Eric Erlandson responded to this statement saying, "Courtney writes what she feels, and this is obviously one of her observations of Hollywood." So here it is. This is Hole with Celebrity Skin.

Hole there with Celebrity Skin. Now, next up, this Throwback Thursday, it's time for the Foreign Language Record of the Week. This record is written in Turkish and comes from Anatolian group Aziz Ahmet ve Grup Bunalim. It was released in 1971. Anatolian rock is sort of psychedelic fusion of folk and rock music. So here it is. This is Aziz Ahmet ve Grup Bunalim with Yolar this Throwback Thursday.

Aziz Ahmed, ve Group Bunalim there with Yolar. Now, next up, it's time for the local musician of the week. This week, I have a track for you by a fantastic musician who hails from Waterford City. Her name is Kate O'Neill, and you can find her music on all of the usual platforms. So here she is. This is Kate O'Neill with Oh Mama here on CRY 104 FM.

So that was Kate O'Neill with Oh Mama. Now next up, we're going back to 1998 and a record from Robbie Williams. This one was released in 1998 from his second studio album, I've Been Expecting You. So here it is. This is Millennium.

So that was Robbie Williams with Millennium. Now next up, this Throwback Thursday, I'm going to take you back to 1984 and a track from Bananarama's eponymous second studio album. Produced by Jolly and Swain, it was released as this album's second single and it name-checks American actor Robert De Niro. So here it is. This is Bananarama with Robert De Niro's Waiting.

Bananarama there with Robert De Niro's Waiting. Now, the next track comes from 1964. Surprisingly, it wasn't released on any of Smokey Robinson's albums until some of his later Greatest Hits albums were released. It's a great track, and I hope that you'll really enjoy it as much as I do. So here it is. This is Smokey Robinson with You Can't Let the Boy Over the Power, the Man in You.

0: Smokey Robinson there with You Can't Let the Boy Overpower the Man in You. Now, I've got loads more coming up for you this Throwback Thursday, so don't go anywhere.
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0: Blackwater, or to give it its original name, Our Mourna Nation, rises in the mountains of Slieve Lucra on the Cork-Kerry border, and it enters the sea at Youghal. Our trip leaves from the pontoon near the Keys Bar and sails past the Rhine Crew, where the Knights Templar had their preceptory under Raymond Le Gros in the 12th century. We also see the ruins of Temple Michael and Malana Abbey, and the magnificent Ballinatrae House, which is Youghal's answer to Downton Abbey. To book this trip on May Vogue, please call Tony on 087-988-9076.
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0: Before you go, there's something I want you to have.
1: Oh, it's beautiful. But wait a minute, isn't this...
0: Yeah, yes it is.
1: But I thought the old lady dropped it into the ocean in the air.
0: Well, baby, I went down and got it for you.

0: Sam.
1: Britney Spears there with Oops, I Did It Again, a track that was released as the lead single from her second studio album of the same name back in 2000. It was written and produced by Max Martin and Rami Yacoub, and its bridge features spoken dialogue referencing the 1997 film Titanic. Now, next up, it's your favourite time of the week. It's Novelty Record of the Week time, and essentially, this track is mainly scat-style singing interspersed with one-liners about the singer's poverty. The track was also covered by the Blues Brothers back in 1978. Anyway, here it is. This is The Chips with Rubber Biscuit.

0: ride, hopping in the gondola. Hmm, what you want for nothing? A rubber biscuit?
1: Do do do bom.
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3: 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Now next, we're going to go back to 1983 and a track from Welsh singer Bonnie Tyler, which was the lead single from her fifth studio album, Faster Than the Speed of Night. This song was written and produced by Jim Steinman, who also worked a lot with Meatloaf. So here it is. This is Bonnie Tyler with Total Eclipse of the Heart this Throwback Thursday.

Bonnie Tyler there with Total Eclipse of the Heart. Now, next up, I'm going to play you something from Black Sabbath. This one was released in 1970, and it was the opening track from their second studio album, Paranoid. Black Sabbath bassist and lyricist Geezer Butler said of this song, it wasn't about politics or government or anything. It was evil itself. So I was just saying, generals gathered in the masses, just like witches at black masses, to make an analogy. So here it is. This is Black Sabbath with War Pigs here on CRY 104 FM.

Black Sabbath there with War Pigs. Now, next up, this Throwback Thursday, we're going to go back to 1999 and a track from Destiny's Child. This song was released as the third single from their second studio album, The Writing's on the Wall. And speaking about this song, Jody Rosen from The New Yorker credited Beyoncé's slippery rap-style syncopations in the song with creating a new sound that did not exist in the world before her. He further wrote, "If they sound normal now, it's because Beyoncé and her many followers have retrained our ears." So here it is. This is Destiny's Child with Say My Name.

0: Same.
1: Destiny's Child there with Say My Name. Now, sadly, we've reached the end of the show today. Thank you so much, as always, for listening to Throwback Thursday with me, Jo Bell. It's been great fun chatting to you and listening to some more great music from the past. Do be well, do stay safe. And now, to close the show, I have a track for you from The Zombies. This one was released in 1964, and it was later included on their debut album, Begin Here. It featured on the soundtrack to the film More American Graffiti and was ranked by Rolling Stone magazine at number 297 on their list of the 500 greatest songs of all time. So there you are. This is The Zombies with She's Not There. Bye for now.

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Hey there. You are listening to Sounds of the Sea. Thanks so much for stopping by, spending a little bit of time here in the lounge with me, Barry Reagan. I'm your host. I open the doors to this establishment for 3 hours every week. Get together and spin some of my favorite tunes, both new and old, and in between. Hopefully some of them are your favorites as well, or will become your favorites in the days ahead. And we will have new music from the band Telenovela later on in the show, as well as a track from former Kikugaku Moyo guitarist Tomu Katsurada. But we started things off tonight with a track from the 2006 release from Bob Dylan, Modern Times. It was called Spirit on the Water, and I guess that at this point would count as something old. Maybe in between, if you consider that Dylan released his first music well over 60 years ago. And we also heard a track from the brand new release from Beth Orton. The album is called The Ground Above. It's out now on the Partisan record label. I played a song called Celestial Light, and I'm sure that I will be revisiting some tracks from that record over the coming weeks. All right, we are well into the business end of the quadrennial FIFA Men's World Cup. I am becoming more and more sleep deprived as time goes on and games still keep starting at midnight or so. Hopefully your team is still participating. All of my picks have basically gone home for the summer. All right, up next, this is brand new music from White Flowers on Sounds of the Sea.

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Hey there, welcome back to Sounds of the Sea. Great to have you along for the program tonight. Hope you're enjoying what we have been listening to so far. Plenty of more good new stuff and good old stuff ahead in the next couple of hours. We started that set off with a band called White Flowers. They are out of the UK. The track Spinning comes from their brand new album Dreams for Somebody Else, out now on the State 51 record label. Followed that with something from Brian Eno and John Cale, their 1990 collaboration called Wrong Way Up. And I was having a conversation with some friends recently about the first albums, you know, on vinyl, and the first CDs that we purchased in our lives. And my first vinyl went all the way back to 1965, but Brian Eno and John Cale's Wrong Way Up in 1990 was the very first CD that I can recall purchasing. We heard the song One Word, Brian Eno and John Cale, from Liv Solvig. Her new album is called Everything I Didn't Say. We heard the song And Me in Between. And we followed that with something brand new from the band Telly Novella. They are out of Austin, Texas. The new single is called Ring of Stones, out now on Kill Rock Stars. We also heard from Sir Paul McCartney, the album The Boys of Dungeon Lane, one of his finest recordings, I think, in the last 25 years or so. He has not been shy about putting music out, but this one, I think, really, really could end up being the capstone of his long career. Ripples on a Pond from Paul McCartney. From Hoaho out of Korea, we heard the Summer Somewhere single from a couple of years back. And we followed that with Mint Julep. They are the kind of shoegaze side project of Holly and Keith Keniff. In a Deep and Dreamless Sleep was the name of their 2021 LP. We heard a track, In the Ocean. Up next, we're going all the way back to 1969 for a track from the debut album from the band Coliseum on Sounds of the Sea.

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Hey, welcome back to Sounds of the Sea. And I want to thank you so much for stopping by, spending a little bit of your time here with me tonight in the Laidback Lounge. We started that set with music from the band Coliseum from their 1969 album Valentine Suite. We heard part two of the suite, February's Valentine. We played that in recognition of the late Dave Greenslade, who left us last month at the age of 83. Coliseum, one of his first projects. He was also founding member of the eponymous band Greenslade, released three or four albums in the 1970s, including a couple featuring cover art by the great Roger Dean. He also released a solo album in the mid-90s, which had previously escaped me, having never been released in the U.S., called Terry Pratchett's From the Discworld, an authorized version of music inspired by Terry Pratchett's Discworld series. So if you are a fan of that, and I know that many, many people out there are, perhaps you might want to see if you can find a copy or at least give it a listen on one of the streaming services. Dave Greenslade, Terry Pratchett's From the Discworld. And I will certainly be trying to pick up a copy myself going forward. We also heard brand new music in that set from Tomu Katsurata and Johnny Nash. Their new album, At the Emerald Pool, is out on Johnny Nash's Melody as Truth label. We heard a track called Dwelling in a Cave. We followed that with new music from the band Paycheck. They are based in Los Angeles. They have a self-titled LP out now on the Mansions and Millions label. And the song that I played was called Camouflage. And we finished that set with music from Brooklyn artist Margarine. His 2025 EP Drop Deep gave us the track called Time. Still plenty of new music to come, including Hakusumi and Yuki Nakagawa. But we're going to start this set off with a classic from Booker T and the MGs on Sounds of the Sea.

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Welcome back to Sounds of the Sea. And if this is your first time stopping by the lounge, welcome aboard. Kind of do this thing every week, play a variety of music from, any one of the past 7 decades or so. Music that has always appealed to me and that continues to appeal to me. And I hope that it reaches some of you as well. We started the set with Booker T and the MGs, with the somewhat extended version of Time is Tight from the Uptight soundtrack album from 1969. Steve Cropper, Donald Duck Dunn, Al Jackson, and Booker T. Jones jamming along there. What a great, great song that is. We also heard music in that set from London-based artist Akusmi, his new album, Terra Incognita, out now on the Tonal Union label. And we heard a track called Drongo's Flute, featuring 2 different guest flautists on that track, Tudu Koate and Luis Domenech Plana, on a variety of different flutes from around the world. That track also features Marcia Osu on the harp. We have played her numerous times in the past, featuring her most recent recording, Harp, Beats, and Dreams, back at the end of 2024. And hopefully she has new music coming out in the future. And we also heard a track from the most recent release from Visible Light. They are Minnesota-based. This album mainly recorded on location in Puerto Rico. It is called Sierra de Luquillo, a living soundscape. Field recordings, improvisations, etc. from the El Yunque rainforest in Puerto Rico. And we heard a piece called Medianoche from Visible Light. Up next, this is the title track from Alessandro Ambrosi's new LP, The River in the Sky, on Sounds of the Sea.

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